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1: It's Riley Green, and I'm here with Boot Barn.
2: 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And to me, a cowboy was somebody that was tough, that wasn't scared to work. My dad was kind of a cowboy in my eyes. You know, he built houses his whole life. You have to have a pretty good work ethic to get up every morning and go do construction work in the hot sun in Alabama. And that was our version of a cowboy where I grew up.
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0: Are you a ranch or blue cheese girl?
1: Now, neither. But back in the day, I used to mix them together when I liked them together.
2: That's crazy talk.
1: Because, you know, sometimes you go to restaurants and they bring you both. They bring, like, both options. So I would just mix them together. And listen, I like cream. Before I knew it was killing me, I would get home.
3: You'd eat all. Yeah. Right, I mean, who are we kidding? She'd mix them together. Either way, both of those dressing cups ended up empty.
1: I just pour it over my arm and lick my arm. It was crazy.
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7: It'll stay on the warm to hot and humid side this week. Overnight, just a few clouds, a low of 72. We can't rule out a few scattered storms later on Tuesday across southeast Alabama. Highs up in the low 90s. Mainly clear Tuesday night, low 73. And Wednesday starts off dry, then a few scattered afternoon storms. Clouds and sun mixed, a high back in the low 90s. Thursday, a few widely scattered storms, a low of 72. Afternoon high back again up in the low 90s. My meteorologist Mark Thibodeau from the Weather Channel.

forsake the holy waters watered down. 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
5: Weather. It'll stay on the warm to hot and humid side this week. Overnight, just a few clouds, a low of 72. We can't rule out a few scattered storms later on Tuesday across southeast Alabama. Highs up in the low 90s. Mainly clear Tuesday night, low 73. And Wednesday starts off dry, then a few scattered afternoon storms. Clouds and sun mixed, a high back in the low 90s. Thursday, a few widely scattered storms, low of 72. Afternoon high back again up in the low 90s. My meteorologist, Mark Thibodeau, from the

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My name is Cannon. I'm your new friend at night here on 106.7 KMX. 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
1: KMX Weather. It'll stay on the warm to hot and humid side this week. Overnight, just a few clouds, a low of 72. We can't rule out a few scattered storms later on Tuesday across southeast Alabama. Highs up in the low 90s. Mainly clear Tuesday night, low 73. And Wednesday starts off dry, then a few scattered afternoon storms. Clouds and sun mixed, a high back in the low 90s. Thursday, a few widely scattered storms, a low of 72. Afternoon high back again up in the low 90s. My meteorologist Mark Thibodeau from the Weather

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4: It'll stay on the warm to hot and humid side this week. Overnight, just a few clouds, a low of 72. We can't rule out a few scattered storms later on Tuesday across southeast Alabama. Highs up in the low 90s. Mainly clear Tuesday night, low 73. And Wednesday starts off dry, then a few scattered afternoon storms. Clouds and sun mixed, a high back in the low 90s. Thursday, a few widely scattered storms, a low of 72. Afternoon high back again up in the low 90s. My meteorologist Mark Thibodeau from the Weather Channel for all.

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5: It'll stay on the warm to hot and humid side this week. Overnight, just a few clouds, a low of 72. We can't rule out a few scattered storms later on Tuesday across southeast Alabama. Highs up in the low 90s. Mainly clear Tuesday night, low 73. And Wednesday starts off dry, then a few scattered afternoon storms. Clouds and sun mixed, a high back in the low 90s. Thursday, a few widely scattered storms, a low of 72. Afternoon high back again up in the low 90s. My meteorologist, Mark Thibodeau, from the

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106.7 KMX has been rocking for 50 years. 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
1: It's been over a month since Taylor Swift and Travis Kelce got married. Still no pictures. And usually whenever anybody speaks about it, they just talk about how magnificent it was. Not anymore.

0: All the hits. 106.7 KMX. It's Hannah and Raven.
1: Somehow, a month after Taylor Swift and Travis Kelce got married, there's still no photos that have been released from the day.
2: Pretty amazing, right? And most of the people that I hear commenting about their attendance at the wedding, they say very little, right? They say how wonderful it was. They said it felt really real and genuine, but they don't share a lot of the moments from the day. They said, it's not my story to tell.
1: But there is one complaint that keeps coming out that multiple people have confirmed. They said that the food situation was strange because it was buffet and there wasn't assigned seating, so there wasn't enough tables, and that the food was mediocre at best. And I giggled because I think the number one complaint that people have at weddings is the food sucks.
2: Yeah.
1: Right? And like not even Taylor Swift and Travis Kelce could get away. Everyone said there was plenty of food.
2: Yeah.
1: It just wasn't the best quality food. How is that possible?
2: It is surprising, right? At a wedding that had to cost absolutely so much. On the other hand, if the kitchen isn't on hand just to handle it, I mean, it is Madison Square Garden. They have a commercial kitchen, obviously, but they also have a ton of vendors.
1: Yeah, I mean,
2: Just fry the food for me and bring me out some soft pretzels, Anna.
1: I was thinking about it. Everybody always has an opinion at a wedding.
2: Yeah.
1: You always talk about what was good and you always talk about what was bad.
2: Mm-hmm.
1: When you think back to the worst weddings you went to, what are always the top complaints that you have about that wedding?
2: Well, it starts at the top. The DJ sucked.
1: Yeah.
2: If there's no energy, if there's nothing fun, nothing to celebrate with, if the entertainment is not good, the whole thing's going to derail. Doesn't matter how good the food is, doesn't matter how pretty the place is or how much you care about the couple. If there's no fun to be had, it won't be fun.
1: For me, it's always the food. The worst wedding I ever went to, the food was disgusting. It was the first time I went to the bathroom, opened up the envelope and took cash out of the envelope.
2: Because the food was so bad.
1: Yeah. And it was a cash bar. So
2: Cash bar is on my list.
1: Cash bar. Like when you have a cash bar, like you should at least offer wine on the table.
2: You got to have beer and wine.
1: Something, you know, or let people know it's a cash bar. Bring cash.
2: Sure.
1: So they know.
2: 100%.
1: The other thing is that

0: takes forever and it runs long. Like the ceremony is just so long. You ever go to those weddings where the bride is like an hour late and you're like, I've been sitting here for an hour and a half.
1: Yeah.
0: It's 110 degrees in this church. Like, how much longer are we going to sit here and wait?
1: You know, besides the bride, honestly, because I've seen plenty of weddings where they're waiting on somebody. And of course, you know, you're waiting for somebody to show up. It's usually a family member. It's not the bride or the groom. And you know what? I'll just say, there's nobody so important to keep everybody else waiting, except the bride and groom. If they're physically not there, you can't go. But grandma's stuck in traffic. Your mom isn't happy with the way her hair came out. Both of them need to suck it up.
0: How about when there's too many speeches? It's one
1: thing. Can't stand it.
0: Even like the maid of honor and the maid of honor gets her couple minutes and the groomsman gets their thing.
1: 3 minutes or less per each. That's what I tell people.
0: When they start talking too long.
1: Oh, it's so boring. Nobody knows. It's all inside.
0: All inside jokes. Oh, yeah. Like, and then it's like.
1: Remember that time?
0: Oh, my cousin Stefania, when she got married, they're up in Canada, but oh my God, there was like seven people that gave speeches one after another, after another.
1: Different regulations in Canada.
0: I guess so. Yeah. They should recheck their wedding speech whole protocol because it's not good in Canada.
1: Right, right. I would review that. That's 100%. But I mean, here's the good news, Anna. Point out some of these things that make it bad, and it's real easy to make it good. Just make sure there's a lot of seats, a quality meal, fun entertainment, and that the bar is open. If you do that, guess what?
0: You're golden.
1: I don't care if grandma shows up late. Doesn't bother me at all.
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0: What if your husband got a vasectomy and didn't tell you?
1: Whoa, that's hard to explain.
0: Yeah, you think so? You're going to get the whole story, and then you'll decide who's right. Couples Court's coming up next.

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1: One couple.
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2: And I'm being deprived of going there because I'm a guy?
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0: All right, Gabby, you gotta be happy to hear that, right?
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0: 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Lisa and Jake. Lisa, what's going on?
4: Well, my husband got a vasectomy and didn't tell me.
5: Whoa. Say what?
0: What do you mean?
4: So I guess he decided we were done making family members and decided to go out and get a vasectomy, and I want him to reverse it. He should have asked me.
5: Okay. How many kids do you guys have? Do you have kids?
4: Yeah, we have 3 children.
5: Okay, so, I mean,
0: good. All right, I guess let's just ask Jake. Jake, why would you do this without talking to your wife?
6: I legitimately and sincerely thought she'd be happy with it. We've got 3 children. And she's stressed about the 3 that we have. I thought she'd be happy. I really did.
0: You thought this was a fun surprise? Guess what, babe?
6: Yeah.
0: I think whenever you're doing a medical procedure, you clear with your significant other.
5: Well, I mean, so let me ask you here. Is this something that ever came up in conversation before? Because a lot of times people talk about things like this casually, and they don't actually, you know, one partner doesn't think that they're going to take a plan or make a plan without them. So is it anything like that? Had you ever had a conversation about having a vasectomy before?
4: No.
5: Oh, that's...
6: Well...
5: I mean, had you ever discussed... not having more children. Is that a discussion that you've had?
4: We have, but I mean, we could still change our minds. Like, we have time to change our mind. And that's why I don't think you should have gotten a medical procedure.
0: So, Lisa, what are you asking for him to do right now?
4: I want him to reverse it.
5: Oh, boy.
0: Okay.
5: I've read, I think I know that they can do that. On the other hand, I mean, just because you can do something doesn't mean that it's healthy to do it over and over and over again.
0: Well,
5: I don't know.
0: I mean,
5: I'd be a little bit nervous.
0: It's like flipping a switch, I think. I don't know.
5: Yeah, you think so?
0: I don't know.
5: It's about flipping it? Let me speak for men on this one and tell you that it's not flipping a switch. And I'm not a doctor.
0: I had 2 C-sections.
5: What did you call it, flipping a switch?
0: My compassion for you is very, very low.
5: But what I'm saying is it being, you know, a medical procedure in your body, would you call it flipping a switch?
0: But maybe. It's probably different.
5: Get out of here.
0: Probably different for men. But I don't know what you do at this point. Do you do anything? Like, I agree with you, Lisa. It's messed up. He should never have done something like that without you guys agreeing about it first. I don't know if you can tell him that he's got to go reverse it now, but I do understand your point. Like, what if you change your mind and now you have to go through all this in 2 years? You might as well just do it now and get it over with.
5: I don't know, Jake. Maybe you walk in the front door and walk out the back door an hour later and tell him everything was

0: done. Put some peas on your lap the next 2 days after. I'm not sure, you know, because there's no guarantee if he did undo it that she would magically get pregnant instantly either. I don't know. You can ask people.
1: Yeah.
0: 1-800-330-9999. You've had a vasectomy. Your partner wasn't in on it. Should you have it reversed? Whose side are you on? It's the Couples Court with Ann and Raven.
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0: What if your husband got a vasectomy and didn't tell you?
1: Yeah.
0: Jake did. That's what he did. He said, you know what? We have our kids, and I thought this would be a great surprise for you, that you would be so happy. But Lisa's not. Lisa's like, wait a minute.
1: Yeah.
0: What if we change our mind? We want to have another one, and it's not too late. Now, I want you to get this reversed.
1: I mean, he feels like she's remarked plenty of times that they're just overwhelmed with the three kids that they got, and that there'll be no more coming down the pipeline. Here's the thing. Like, listen, I've heard plenty of people have had this medical procedure. Like, a popular time, right, is during March Madness. I'm going to take a couple days off from work. I'll sit on the couch. I'll put some ice in my lap, and everything will be all right. But I don't recall ever having somebody tell me that they didn't discuss it with anybody else.
0: I know. Is it messed up that he didn't? He thought this is a medical procedure for his own body that he decided. What do you think? 1-800-330-9999. Donna, whose side are you on?
2: Well, I'm on her side because my ex-husband had me take him to a doctor's appointment, and when he came out from a procedure, he told me he had a vasectomy. And I adopted 4 more children after that.
1: Wow.
0: Wow.
1: Well, I'll show him.
0: Yeah.
1: Watch this. Right. So did you stay with him and adopted together, or you broke up with him and you adopted 4 kids?
2: We adopted the 4 kids together,
1: mm-hmm.
2: But I'm no longer with him.
1: Okay. Well, I mean, you knew what your calling was, and that was to have a large family.
2: I took all the children with me.
1: Mm-hmm. Well, I figured.
0: Right.
1: Yeah. I figured.
0: Whose side are you on? 1-800-330-9999. It's Couples Core.

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1: What if your husband got a vasectomy and didn't tell you? It was a surprise.
0: Happy birthday!
2: Yeah, look at this.
0: Guess what I did?
2: Something great for the two of us.
1: Oh my gosh. Lisa and Jake have three children, and they said that they're probably done having kids. But Lisa's still young. Mm. So when he came home and said, I had a vasectomy, I decided, I thought this would be best for us, I thought you'd be happy, she wasn't.
2: Yeah, not thrilled at all, basically. She said, like, it's not something that we had discussed. This is something, you know, big that affects our entire family. And obviously, we should have sat down and went over it. She is not on board.
1: And wants him to have it reversed.
2: Right.
1: What do you think? 1-800-330-9999. Carrie, whose side are you on?
3: I'm on her side, absolutely. And I'm very suspicious of him possibly having an affair. And that's why he's hiding it from her.
1: It's so funny. One of my girlfriends just texted me the same thing. She's like, she doesn't trust him. And I didn't think about it from that aspect. I was like, wait a minute. Right. Why would you do something like that without consulting
3: with
1: your wife? Yes.
3: Absolutely. And not only that, I think he wants to play around. I think he wants to have fun and have flings and not have to worry about, you know, birth control. Yeah. Wow. It's the safest way for him to be promiscuous, you know?
2: Okay.
1: Thanks, Carrie. Right. I don't know why guys are so gross. I have no idea why.
2: I mean, it seems like there's a couple leaps there.
1: Well, they're good possibilities.
2: James, what do you think? Whose side are you on today?
4: I'm just wondering, did she think to ask him if he sold the house or not? Because that's a pretty big decision. And the whole question is, why did he not tell her? He has a lot of explaining to do.
2: What other secrets does he have?
1: Do you think that he's cheating on her? Because that is a layer that we've uncovered and one that I would like to discuss further.
2: When you say uncovered, it's like we had an investigation and we came across that information.
1: We did.
2: One person suggested it. That's what it came up.
1: 45 seconds. Yes. Yeah.
2: James, do you think it means he's cheating?
4: That's a distinct possibility, but I would not speculate. I would want to get answers first. Like, why did you do this? And I would keep a close eye on him from now on. So I'm on her side. Right. I think he could be.
5: The verdict is in. Jury foreman, what are the results?
1: Lisa, our audience agreed with you today. Jake, you shouldn't have done it. It was a mistake. This was not a decision that you made together. And you got to get it reversed.
6: Yeah.
2: I don't know.
6: I understand.
2: Jake, you understand. To me, it all sounds scary. I'm sure the doctor gave you plenty of assurances when you went in there, but I guess you got to be really comfortable with that.
6: Yeah.
2: Yep.
6: Well, I want to do the right thing by my wife.
2: Okay.
1: All right. Well, this is going to be it. That is much.
2: So, I mean, I feel like we just voted for a baby. Do we get to name the baby? Because I feel like we just voted for a baby.
1: I don't think
2: Lisa.
1: We get to name the baby.
6: Sure.
1: No, we're not naming the baby.
3: No.
2: Stop
3: making decisions without me.
1: Right.
2: I think that you should give the naming rights to the show. That's what I think. But all right, guys, good luck.
1: If you have a problem, too, send an email. Couplescore@annaandraven.com.

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1: You can see some crazy things happen on road trips.
0: I mean, that's the fun of it.
1: Yeah, it really is.
0: Yeah.
1: 13 hours it took me to drive home yesterday. 13 hours.
0: That's a road trip. That's sizable.
1: Yep. And during that, there was two major incidents since that happened. One involved a Papa John's delivery car.
0: Okay.
1: And the other involved an argument with me and my husband because I wanted to turn that car around so badly because I did not believe what the sign said. It's coming up next.
2: I just love to say it. Jason.

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1: I have no reason to believe that this Papa John's delivery driver did anything bad. But watching this encounter...
2: I mean, you're not sure.
1: I'm not sure.
2: You're not positive.
1: It was weird. Here's the thing. When you go on road trips, the best part about road trips is the crazy stuff you see along the way.
0: Well,
1: right?
0: That's the whole point about it is you're not going to see those things if you're on a plane, you're going to the airport or anything like that. Like, you know, it gives you a perspective that you can't gain anywhere else.
1: Yesterday, 13-hour road trip to come home. Mm. It was a long day in the car with my husband and kids. And there was two incidences that definitely stuck out.
0: Okay, what were they?
1: First, we were stopped to get gas. Mm-hmm. And at the red light, there was a lot of traffic there. And as I was shoving a taco down my throat as quickly as I could, I heard a commotion and I looked over and there was a woman that was half hanging out of her car, like her whole upper torso was out, and she was screaming at the Papa John's driver that was directly next to her.
0: Anything in particular? Was it the obscenities? She was clearly displeased.
1: Bad words. Okay. Bad words.
0: Yeah.
1: But then she started flexing. Okay. Like she was doing like Hulk Hogan.
0: Like she was
1: going to
0: pick up the truck.
1: And she was like, "You like this? You like this?"
0: Yeah.
1: And the Papa John's driver was completely silent. There was not a word. I don't even think
0: staring straight ahead.
1: Straight ahead at the red light. And then she started chanting. USA!
0: Well, of course.
1: And then
0: respect our strength.
1: But then I felt
0: you got
1: like,
0: that, Papa John's? You understand?
1: Here's the problem that I have. Anytime that somebody starts chanting USA, I immediately am like, USA!
0: Right, you have to join in.
1: I don't know if I wanted to take her side.
0: Right.
1: I don't even know what was going on. But
0: I know, but immediately, right, you line up with her for a minute.
1: Now, my whole family is just watching this, and I'm trying to video it as quickly as I can, and I can't get my phone out to do the whole encounter fast enough.
0: Yeah.
1: But there was a second time that caused an argument between me and my husband on this 13-hour road trip.
0: Okay, what happened on the other time?
1: We were in a rural area, and as we were driving through it, there was a massive sign, like a billboard size sign that says, "Get off this exit. We have over 1 trillion hats in stock."
0: Really?
1: Not 100.
0: That's impressive.
1: Not 1,000.
0: Uh-huh.
1: Not even 1 million.
0: No.
1: You have 1 trillion hats in stock.
0: And that's got to be a lie.
1: It's a fat lie.
0: It's got to be a lie, right? I mean, what size is that warehouse?
1: You are a big fat liar. You show me. And so I said to my husband, I go, turn around.
0: Yeah.
1: We got to go back.
0: Right now. Let's go.
1: I go, we got to go see show me your 1 trillion hats that this warehouse has. And he's like, we're not turning around.
0: I wonder if it's a huge market. Play. You show up and you go, I need to see 1 trillion hats. And they go, well, we don't have them, but here's a free hat for you.
1: We have 6 hats here.
0: And you get the rest at a discount.
1: I am so mad at my husband.
0: For not allowing you to turn around and go back.
1: Right. He's like,
0: did you look up the place?
1: You want to know what the problem is?
0: What?
1: We were only an hour and a half into the drive. So he was not in the mood for any kind of like
0: hijinks
1: fun or nonsense
0: or any
1: of the things that I would normally be very on par with. He was like, nope, we're not turning this car around. And then I looked it up because I was trying to figure out where we were and all that. I could not find one place that has 1 trillion hats in stock.
0: No, it doesn't make sense.
1: No.
0: I mean, there's remarkable things you see on the road. I mean, I've seen people have all sorts of different disagreements on the road, too. There was that time I drove across the country that I could only go forward 3,500 miles.
1: Yes.
0: I did that with a 36-foot-long truck with a car with a trailer on it. And that same road trip, Anna, where, again, I could not turn around. One of the most fraught with danger moments of my life.
1: Yeah.
0: Because I could not turn around, I found myself on a rural road through a reservation area, and I had to drive across a bridge that was rated for like 3,000 pounds.
1: Right.
0: And that was probably, I don't know, 11,000 pounds what I was driving right there. So I just floored it.
1: That's smart. Survived.
0: I made it.
1: Good. What happened on your road trip? What did you see? 1-800-330-9999.
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1: For Ryegrass Daily News, this is Charlotte Fletcher with today's headlines. A Henry County man is facing dozens of animal cruelty charges after investigators found 28 dead dogs and numerous others living in deplorable conditions on a property near Abbeville. The investigation began after the Henry County Sheriff's Office Aviation Unit spotted the kennels during an aerial search. 64-year-old Amos Wiley Herndon Jr. was arrested and is being held on bonds totaling $480,000. The Bullock County Sheriff's Office is asking for the public's help after a triple shooting Saturday at Oopsie Lounge in Union Springs. Crime Stoppers is offering a $5,000 reward for information leading to an arrest. And the Alabama Cooperative Extension System will host cottage food safety training August 19th from 1 to 3 p.m. at the Dale County Extension Office in Ozark. The certification fee is $25. And for more information, call 334-714-1248. For more news, visit ryegrassdailynews.com.
2: KMX Weather. West northwest breeze will mean a lower humidity here today for Dothan and the Wiregrass. Sunshine, warm temperatures around 91 with wind staying light and really no mention of any rain here today. But we start to bring back the humidity tomorrow as we will see a pop-up shower or storm chance returns to the forecast for both Wednesday and Thursday. 93 tomorrow, 92 on Thursday. Pop-up showers and storms for the end of the week. Richard DeWedding at the Weather Channel for

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1: There was also a lager truck that we got stuck behind for a very long time.
0: Could you smell it?
1: And also, it's terrifying.
0: Oh, lager. I thought you meant like lager, L-A-G-E-R. Could you smell the beer?
1: No, no.
0: That would have been worse.
1: A logging truck.
0: Those are scary.
1: No, they are because like everything seems to be in place. But all I kept thinking is like, well, all you need is for one of those straps to come loose. And I've got 14 trees on top of me.
0: Final destination.
1: Yeah. What did you see on your road trip? 13 hours I was in the car yesterday. I saw some wild things. 1-800-330-9999.

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1: 1 trillion hats. You are a liar if you say you have 1 trillion hats in your store at any given moment.
0: You know, when you're driving on the road, though, and on these big road trips, you see all sorts of outlandish claims, right? Like world's biggest ball of yarn, world's largest pencil. America's got a lot of those great roadside attractions.
1: Yesterday, I was on a 13-hour road trip home from vacation with my family, and I passed a sign that said, we have 1 trillion hats in stock. And my husband and I got into the biggest argument because he would not turn the car around so I could go see it to prove that they were lying. What did you see when you were on a road trip? 1-800-330-9999. Laura, road trip. What did you see that one time?
2: Yeah, we did a road trip down to New Orleans, had a little bit too much fun, and checked out late, but we had to get on the road with the worst hangovers of our life. And we had a time crunch because we had to work the next day, so we had to drive from New Orleans to New York 24 hours straight through.
0: Ouch.
1: Oh my gosh. Did you ever have to drive with somebody hungover, like really hungover, where you have to stop multiple times for them to be sick?
0: Oh yeah.
1: Oh yeah, many, many times.
0: That. I've been that person. Yeah.
1: One time we were going to Danielle's house up north, and she was like, I don't think I can make it. I'm like, we have to. Our families were already there, you know? And it was the longest drive of our lives. And it was long for me. I could only imagine for her.
0: Yeah, it's a rough journey. You're paying your penance, right? Rob, how about you? What happened on the road trip?
3: We rented an RV. My uncle was driving. He insisted on driving. It was really late at night. We were going through a mountainous area. I saw the biggest, moose, I guess, I've ever seen. It was bigger than the car. I had to look up outside the car window to see its head. It was crazy.
0: You ever see a moose on the road?
1: No. I always see the signs, and I always think, everybody look, and I always say it out loud so we can look for one, but at all our road trips, I've never actually seen one.
0: I mean, a moose can be like 1,600 pounds. Mm. I mean, they're absolutely massive. You hit a moose, you're in big, big trouble. I was driving through the wilderness one time, deep woods. I was going on a whitewater rafting trip, and it was late at night. And, you know, same thing. You see those signs appear out of nowhere. It's a bit eerie because you know it's a big animal.
1: Mm.
0: And I saw one while turning around the vehicle, and it was black as night. So dark. It looked like it was wet almost, but it was massive. And when they breathe, you can hear it. You can hear it.
1: How do you know it wasn't Bigfoot?
0: It might have been.
1: Right.
0: I mean, how do I know Bigfoot wasn't on its back? How do I know they're not friends out there in the woods?
1: It's true.
0: I hope they are.
1: What if they're dating?
0: So they're not lonely. Well, you know, teach their own.
1: Chris, what happened on the road trip? What'd you see?
4: So I was driving through Colorado, and I was going through the mountains, and all of a sudden I'm looking over there, and I see a goat. I'm like, what the heck is going on? And then there's a goat standing on top of a cow. And I couldn't believe it. So I pulled over and I went and I looked. And there's the goat having the time of his life on the top of the cow's back. So I went and I actually researched it. And goats like to get up high. So there's a

0: reason. And this cow was just letting the goat chill on top of him. And the goat was looking all over. He had the view of his life. And strangest thing I've ever seen. Mm-hmm.
1: Goat so yoga.
2: Cool. I love that.
1: It's a thing.
2: No, I know.
1: Apparently for cows also.
0: Maybe the cows get a little massage in the back.
2: Yeah, seeing the animals.
0: Tend to beef, huh? Yeah.
2: That's amazing. Thank you for sharing that, Chris.
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1: Coming up next, it's Pick'em News. Three news stories that are trending right now, but you really only get to hear about one. And Raven selects which one it is.
2: Don't be jelly. I got the power. It's earned, not given.
1: When I first read this story, the first one, I didn't know if it was a prank or if there was a girl out there actually swimming amongst the sharks.
2: Say what?
1: Yep, there's that one. Or a woman was upset when she opened up a box of diapers. You're never going to believe what she found inside. Or the third story today, how Little Debbie Snacks are involved in a $17,000 fraud case. It's coming up.

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0: Three news stories that are trending right now. You only get to hear about one, and Raven picks which one it is.
2: I have the power.
0: 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Mm-hmm. Here are today's options.
3: What do you got?
0: Number one. Okay, 53-year-old message in a bottle found. Number two.
3: Fascinating.
0: Woman upset that a box of diapers was filled with old clothes.
3: That's gross.
0: And number three. Missing Little Debbie snacks uncovered in $17,000 fraud case.
3: Might be shocking to you, but I already read that story. I'm going to go with a message in a bottle, please.
0: Oh, I love this. It is a lost art, the message in a bottle.
3: Oh, is it?
0: When was the last time that somebody did that?
3: Never in my life. I think that I threw one in the water when I was a child.
0: Mm-hmm.
3: And it's probably just floating out there as trash right now in the ocean.
0: But one day, somebody could find it, just like this story.
3: I guess so.
0: So it was during a routine wetlands cleanup in New Jersey. A volunteer found a message in a bottle.
3: I get it. It's just hanging out like trash somewhere.
0: Right.
3: It was a volunteer cleanup.
0: I mean, we all know we're not supposed to litter and throw things in the ocean. This is like a Coke bottle that was thrown in the ocean. It's been floating around for 53 years. Here's the volunteer that found it reading a portion of the note. Mm.
4: This bottle was set adrift August 20th, 1973 on Second Street Beach, Ocean City. The band of ruthless sponge fishermen are forcing me to dive for them in shark-infested waters. Lori Blair.
3: What?
4: This kid is pranking.
0: Exactly what it was. It was 9-year-old Lori Blair, and she also wrote on it, if you find this, return the note to my home address. And she put her address there too. So they posted the video online. They posted the letter online, and her sister came forward and said, yep, that's my sister. Mm-hmm. I know exactly that because she dictated it to me on the beach and we wrote it together. I was 16 at the time and she was 9.
3: Okay.
0: And here's what she had to say.
5: I was shocked. Obviously, 53 years have gone by. I had completely forgotten about the note. She had a great imagination and she passed away in 2017.
3: Oh.
5: She had cancer.
3: Oh,
5: it was really nice for the note to come back into my life and have a great reminder of my sister.
0: You know, we always talk
3: that
0: about...
3: That is nice. It's so a nice, nice little, you know, bow tie on the story there.
0: Right. Imagine, like, you have this silly moment when you're a kid with your sister and, like, all this happens and then years go by, your sister passes away, and then it's a reminder. It's like a sign. It's her being like, I told you this was going to come back. And she said in the interview as well that she was so confident that somebody would one day find this silly thing that she had written. Mm-hmm. I got nervous because when I first read it, I thought she was actually captured by a ruthless sponge fisherman who was forcing her to dive in shark-infested waters. But that turned out that they were just kidding. That wasn't the case.
3: So far more likely is that if you're on the cleanup team and you're doing this pickup of items there and you see this bottle with something in it inside, you know, like some sort of paper, you're going to be like, ew, gross. Who put their trash in there? And you're just going to stick it right in a bag.
0: Nope. But that's not what happened here.
3: You're going to open every bottle? That's what you're going to do?
0: Her sister's going to take the photo, frame it, and hang it in her home, which I thought was very sweet. And I am also going to put a message in a bottle one day soon. I'm going to do it.
3: Yeah.
0: I'm going to write something heartfelt and loving. And one day my family will find it 53 years from now.
3: I don't think you can control that part of the outcome, but...
0: Yes, I can.
3: Thank you for the story, though. Interesting.
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1: Yep.
0: That's why we need people like Rhett Marcus. 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
1: Wait, $1.5 billion? That's a big deal. Didn't President Trump and Senator Katie Britt endorse him?
0: Uh-huh, they sure did.
1: Hmm, sounds like Rhett's the right man for Alabama.
0: I'll be voting for him on August 11th.
1: Mm-hmm, me too.
2: I'm Rhett Marcus, the Trump-endorsed candidate for Congress, and I approve this message.
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0: 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It's one of the biggest problems when it comes to back to school time. How do you get your kids into a routine again? More importantly, how do you wake them up? The answer, Raven, is creative parenting, which you know I'm a large fan of. Big fan.
1: Usually when you say that, it means that you're lying.
0: It's coming up next.

0: 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All the hits.
1: Creative parenting. That's what we need. Mm. It's one of the biggest challenges when it comes to back to school. Getting your kids up again in the morning. Oh, it's the worst. It's the worst.
2: Every time Anna says creative parenting, typically that means that you're going to deceive your children.
1: Not only deception, okay, but also extraordinary acts of violence sometimes.
2: Wait a minute, what?
1: You know what I mean.
2: No, I don't. You know, I'm going to sign off on that.
1: Well, let's start with the fact that for some reason, whenever it's the weekend and I want to sleep late, my little one, my seven-year-old, will come and wake me up at the crack of dawn. Mm-hmm. And she'll be like, we got to play on the iPad. I'm hungry. Can I brush my teeth? I have to go to the bathroom. Will you come with me? But during the school year, that's not what happens. They don't want to get out of bed. So I asked Dakota yesterday.
3: Dakota, do you know what time your new school starts?
4: No.
3: 7:30 a.m. Do you know what time you woke up this morning?
4: No, and I'm guessing it's going to be very early or late.
3: Well, right. It was 8:30. That's really, really late.
4: I knew it was going to be early or late.
1: Yeah, thanks, Steve.
2: I knew it was not going to be the right time.
1: Right.
2: It's going to be one of the other ones.
1: It is never when she's supposed to.
2: Right.
1: It is either extraordinarily early or extraordinarily late.
2: So nice to be free.
1: Yep.
3: But let me ask you a bigger question. How are you going to get up by 6:45 every morning when school starts soon?
4: We'll set an alarm.
3: And are you going to get up with the alarm?
4: Of course I am.
3: And if you don't, what do we do to wake you up?
4: Put cold water on me.
1: Yeah.
2: Is that a real thing?
1: Uh-huh.
2: You've done that to her.
1: Oh, my. I haven't done it. So here's the thing. It's like, I'm at work at 5 a.m.
2: What an advantage for you.
1: Oh,
2: huh?
1: Oh my gosh. When I tell you my husband is a saint.
2: I mean, I know you miss out on a lot of things, but what an advantage for you.
1: It's the only thing that I don't mind missing out because right? I know the hell it is.
2: Right.
1: In the mornings at my house.
2: That's nice.
1: Yeah.
3: Hayden, what time does your first bell ring?
5: 8:20.
3: And you also have to drive your sister to school, correct?
5: I guess so.
1: Yeah, big year.
2: Yeah. Sorry, big year.
1: My older daughter is going into her senior year. Mm-hmm. So this is going to be the one and only year that she can drive her sister to school every day.
2: Nice.
1: Yeah, but here's another problem. She don't get up either.
3: What time did you wake up this morning?
5: 9:30.
3: How are you going to get yourself up for school? And what is your father going to do to wake you up if you don't get up?
5: I'll have my alarm go off. I'll go to bed earlier. And if not,

0: dad'll gently climb into my bed and touch my face, and I'll be freaked out. Then I'll jump up.
1: What?
2: Can you only imagine what happens at my house when I'm not there in
1: that
2: the morning?
1: That is strange. What a way to describe what's going on there.
2: Yeah. Do you have any plans, Paul, to get these girls up and going in the morning?
3: Loud noises, lights, covers flung back.
2: Yeah. My husband is a big fan of just coming in and ripping the covers off the bed and throwing them on the floor to get everybody up.
1: My mom used to, rip open the curtains. Never music, but I feel like heavy metal would have worked well in the morning.
2: Mm.
1: Something to, get you moving, get you out. Yeah. Also, the creepy finger on the face would have done something too, though.
2: Yeah, no, he'll just get into her bed and start touching her face. Slowly.
1: No, that's uncomfortable
2: like,
1: for me. Yeah.
2: Get off me, Dad. Yeah. That's creative parenting.
1: Yeah.
2: So, and then sometimes you got to throw the water. You got to be a little bit violent. You can't just splash it lightly on their face. Throw it in their face. But do you have a creative way to get your kids up for school? What is it? 1-800-330-9999.

0: KMX, it's Anna and Raven.
1: Gina wrote on our Facebook page, get the whole family involved in a marching band and parade through their bedroom.
2: Oh, that's a lot of noise for everybody, though.
1: A lot of noise, and that's a lot of effort. Yeah. That's a lot of effort.
2: That the first day or two, that's funny. And then after that, even as another sibling in the house, I'm like, no, forget it.
1: You know what could replace that, though? It'd be more fun. Mm. Just a drum, a single drum. That just you start beating on the drum.
2: Yeah.
1: Right? So we're trying to figure out back to school time, how to get your kids to get up again in the morning, get them back on a routine. More creative, the better. 1-800-330-9999.
2: I put them to bed the day before at like 6:30 at night.
1: Doesn't always work.

0: It's one of the biggest challenges of the year for parents to get kids waking up again in the morning early.
1: A routine is so important, and I remember that being a hard thing to readjust to as a kid.
0: Absolutely. I mean, my teenager slept till almost 10 o'clock in the morning yesterday.
1: I couldn't do that if I tried.
0: So how do you get your kids up for school when you got to get them back on a schedule? 1-800-330-9999. The more creative, the better.
1: Anthony, how do you get your kids up?
2: A water pistol with really hot water in it.
1: Oh, hot
2: or ice cold. Not in the face or anything, but, you know, I've had to do it a few times.
1: You know, right now, my grandson has those, the pool, like, things that you, like, you pull on it. It fills with water, and then it shoots like a jet of water across.
0: Yeah, like a super soaker.
1: It's hilarious to hit me in the face with it.
0: Right.
1: Like, you could put on an eye with that. It's got real pressure.
0: You should put it right on the nightstand so they go to bed thinking, this is going to smack me in the face if I don't get up in the morning.
1: Right.
0: It's a good idea.
1: A life in fear.
2: Well, this is an old-style water pistol. It's not, it doesn't hurt or anything, but it just gets the job done because they get wet and pissed. And they're out. They're up, man.
1: Where's the fun in that? I like a little bit of pain.
0: Right, exactly.
1: Thanks, Anthony.
0: Sydney, most extreme thing you've done to get your kids up in the morning?
3: Oh, I squirt some shampoo in their hair.
1: Oh, so then they're forced to get in the shower.
0: Oh, wow.
1: That's good.
0: Yeah.
1: Actually, that's not bad.
0: If they're older, it works.
3: Yeah, and the thing is, if they don't do it quickly, the shampoo is going to get on their bed sheets, and then they're going to have to change their sheets, too.
1: Oh, so you put the next thing on there. You put the cause and effect. You put the reaction on them as well. You put the after effect on.
3: Uh-huh.
1: I get it. Not bad.
3: Yep.
0: Patty, extreme thing you've done to wake your kids up in the morning?
4: Well, my kid is clearly going to be a veterinarian when they become an adult, because the amount of pets that we've had over the years is just, it's egregious. So I put every single pet, two cats, the baby dog, a snake, two, lots of reptiles. So yeah, I put them all in the bed with him, and he woke up pretty quickly.
1: You're lucky one of those pets wasn't ingested by another. Tiny dog, big snake, big problem.
0: I don't know if I could put an animal in my child's bed, like a snake on their face, and be like, wake up or you're going to get eaten.
1: I mean, if they love them, right, then that's a little bit different. What is it about kids and just bedtimes in general, right? You can't get them to go to sleep when you want. You can't get them to wake up when you want.
0: You just give up. You give up, but you got to get creative with your parenting. Angie wrote on our text line, just keep whispering in their ears creepily. You know what I do? So my nieces, my nephews, they'll tell you all of this, and it's disgusting. And you can judge me. Feel free. I'm a licker.
1: Disgusting.
0: I will lick my daughter's faces.
1: Your nieces, your nephews, you're talking about, like, when you walk into other people's houses and you lick their children?
0: Sometimes, like, I was actually just hugging Ella the other day, and, like, she was being silly, and I just licked her.
1: Yeah, but she was awake. That's different.
0: But if you want to wake them up, you want to wake your kids up, give them a nice lick.
1: No.
0: You heard it here first. Give them a lick.
1: I don't recommend that.
0: Lois says set off the house alarm. That'll wake them up.
1: Good, right.
0: Yeah, as the police show up in the fire truck.
1: Cry wolf thing, though. Like, yeah. I mean, should you ever have a real problem? Just like, oh, that's mom again.
0: Cheryl on our Facebook page at Anna and Raven, Baby Shark on repeat. You blast a song they can't stand over and over. I think my kids would still sleep through that.
1: Yeah, but, you know, as adults, you suffer with that. So you carry that with you to your work day.
0: Just remember, licking works. Licking works.
1: No, thank you.
5: Okay. For Ryegrass Daily News, this is Charlotte Fletcher with today's headlines. A Henry County man is facing dozens of animal cruelty charges after investigators found 28 dead dogs and numerous others living in deplorable conditions on a property near Abbeville. The investigation began after the Henry County Sheriff's Office Aviation Unit spotted the kennels during an aerial search. 64-year-old Amos Wiley Herndon Jr. was arrested and is being held on bonds totaling $480,000. The Bullock County Sheriff's Office is asking for the public's help after a triple shooting Saturday at Oopsie Lounge in Union Springs. Crime Stoppers is offering a $5,000 reward for information leading to an arrest. And the Alabama Cooperative Extension System will host cottage food safety training August 19th from 1 to 3 p.m. at the Dale County Extension Office in Ozark. The certification fee is $25. And for more information, call 334-714-1248. For more news, visit ryegrassdailynews.com.
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1: West
6: Wiregrass. Northwest breeze will mean a lower humidity here today for Dothan and the Wiregrass. Sunshine, warm temperatures around 91 with wind staying light and really no mention of any rain here today. But we start to bring back the humidity tomorrow as we will see a pop-up shower or storm chance returns to the forecast for both Wednesday and Thursday. 93 tomorrow, 92 on Thursday. Pop-up showers and storms for the end of the week.

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1: It did it. Spider-Man Brand New Day set a new record for the biggest domestic box office opening ever with $360 million.
2: That's a good day for Spider-Man.
1: Well,
2: it's a little bit of a scam, actually. It's a little bit of a scam.
1: We can get to that coming up next. But if you were at one of the movie theaters in your house,

having an enjoyable time and you got to watch the whole thing, consider yourself lucky, because one movie theater had to be evacuated during the movie. Wait till you find out why. It's disgusting. It's next.

0: the Ann on Raven Show on 106.7 KMX. All the hits. Just want to apologize in advance if you're eating right now. 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Raven, it was a huge weekend for the movie theaters. Spider-Man took that huge record. The Odyssey was massive. And everybody was having a great time watching the movies, except for one theater of moviegoers in Columbia that had an issue, Raven.
1: What was that?
2: People had to evacuate a screening of Spider-Man in Columbia after a man wouldn't stop farting. His farts were so heinously bad, they literally paused the movie and made everybody evacuate the theater. Now, the only shot of this that we have is this dude dressed as Spider-Man, but I don't think it was him. I think he was just dressed as Spider-Man and people are using this footage, but he does not seem to be the man that was farting profusely.
0: It wasn't Spider-Man. I mean, Spider-Man wasn't the one with the flatulence.
1: These dudes that have like a screen behind them and do these YouTube like fake news reports, like they'll just talk about absolutely anything, right? They will just talk about anything.
0: You know what? The story's going viral.
1: Let's get real for a minute here. What's the thing that makes you the gassiest?
0: No, just tell me the food.
1: I don't want to hear or describe your situations.
0: No.
1: You already talked about these guys till you're blue in the face. What's the food that makes you gassy?
0: I'm not going to have this conversation.
1: Shells and cheese for me.
0: Okay.
1: Shells and cheese. If you give me like the squeeze cheese, the Velveeta style, you know, you squeeze it out of the packet and put it right on the shells and cheese, very gassiest.
0: Can you imagine how bad it must be if you're in that movie theater that they had to stop the movie and evacuate it?
1: Yeah.
0: Can you imagine how awful it would be?
1: I mean, people just running out. Yeah, that place there. You're not going to tell me the food? Broccoli? Is it cauliflower?
0: Also trending.
1: Okay.
0: Ariana
1: Korean
0: Grande.
1: Korean short ribs.
0: Ariana Grande is going MIA for a while.
1: She needs to have a cheeseburger.
0: Don't say that.
1: What's going on with
0: her? It's not nice, Raven. It's not a nice thing to say.
1: What's going on?
0: Well, here's what the statement said from her reps.
3: Ariana will be taking a step back from visibility.

0: following her tour. The celeb looks forward to finishing the tour and ending it on a high note, both healthily and happily, and then taking a much-deserved break from public-facing work and appearances, which has led to endless ongoing public scrutiny.
1: Yeah, so people are mad because they think that she's too thin, and they've been relentless about this. And if you listen to her fans, it's not out of criticism. It's out of genuine concern.
2: Have you seen the new video?
1: I've seen.
2: Did you watch it?
1: No, I know. And you want to know what? I hate that because we don't do that anymore. We do not judge people by their body
2: types. I'm not trying to judge her. She does not look well.
1: She doesn't look healthy.
2: And she's a role model, and this is an issue here.
1: But she's always been very small.
2: No,
1: so we have to take that into consideration. Listen, I get it, and we wish the best for her. And the answer is cauliflower and broccoli.
2: That's what I thought. Yeah. Okay. Thank you. Go!

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3: Mm-hmm, me too.
4: I'm Rhett Marcus, the Trump-endorsed candidate for Congress, and I approve this message.
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6: West northwest breeze will mean a lower humidity here today for Dothan and the Wiregrass. Sunshine, warm temperatures around 91 with wind staying light and really no mention of any rain here today. But we start to bring back the humidity tomorrow as we will see a pop-up shower or storm chance returns to the forecast for both Wednesday and Thursday. 93 tomorrow, 92 on Thursday. Pop-up showers and storms for the end of the week. Richard DeWedding at the Weather Channel for all.

Wiregrass, you're listening to All the Hits, 106.7 KMX with Anna and Raven. Spider-Man Brand New Day is a certified summer blockbuster. But what does blockbuster mean? Where did that term even come from? It's coming up next.

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1: They could be hot. They could be cold. Anna and Raven play Am I Close?
2: We were so close!
0: Am I close? You think you know about things that surround you in life, but do you really? Producer Justin, what are we talking about today?
1: We're talking about summer movie season. We're talking about blockbusters. Spider-Man is huge. The Odyssey is huge. But let's look back and see where blockbusters themselves came from. How did they become a thing? Why are they called blockbusters? And what makes a movie a blockbuster?
0: Okay, great. Here's how it works. 30 seconds on the clock for Raven and me. We give our background and then we see if we're close. Raven, on your mark, get set, go.
3: I feel like today is going to be pretty good for both of us here. I think the summer blockbuster started with Jaws, right? It was a big movie with a big budget. There was all sorts of problems while they were filming it. They didn't know if it was going to be big, and it turned out to be huge. Biggest movie of all time. Bruce the Shark barely wanted to show up for work. Quint was fighting with Dreyfus. Dreyfus was a jerk, but guess what? The movie is pure gold, and it made bucks. And it made Spielberg a household name. Famous forever, really. He can do whatever he wants now.
0: That's time. You think that the whole reason why we have blockbusters is because of Jaws?
3: Yeah. I mean, I think it was the original one. I think that money is always going to be the reason as why there's blockbusters.
0: Okay, 30 seconds on the clock for me. On your mark, get set, go. Hollywood needed a way to make more money, so they figured if they just picked the most important days of the year and released movies on those days, then everybody would go to the movies because we all just follow each other. So they're like, all right, pick 3 days that are really important. And they're like, okay, the 4th of July. 4th of July is a good one. So that became the summer blockbuster time. Then they were like, you know what? Black Friday, because everybody's either shopping or eating turkey leftovers and nobody's got anything to do. I'll do that one. Mm. And that's when other blockbusters came out. And then they were like, we need a third one. They're like, Christmas, because half the world doesn't know what to do on Christmas anyway.
3: Feels like 30 seconds.
0: Yep. Was I close? Are we close?
1: Let's see. Anna, you were a little bit off. I'll get to that in one moment. Raven, you were dead right about Jaws being the first modern major blockbuster. That was unprecedented because they spent so much in advertising on it, which hadn't really been done at the time. Up until around the mid-70s, they hadn't had a summer release schedule that big because previously people weren't going to the movies in the summer. But they decided to release Jaws drop dead in the middle of summer to kind of go along with the movie theme, and they spent a massive amount on advertising and, for the first time, released the movie in 400 theaters simultaneously. Before that, they were all released in here and there in these separate little markets. But it was a huge, huge drop for one film, biggest one ever, unprecedented.
3: Consider this, Spider-Man played in like 3,400 or 4,400 theaters this past weekend alone when it opened. So how much that has developed, right? Spend the money and you'll make more money. Scared money don't make none.
0: Tupac. I guess, right? No, I know. You quote that very often.
1: Blockbuster.

0: are named after large-scale bombs from World War II that would just obliterate entire neighborhoods. That was the term they used because these movies were so massive that they were just knocking out theaters everywhere. Lines were wrapped around blocks, which was another reason they called it that, because if you're wrapped around the Chinese theater to go see Star Wars, mm-hmm. then you're busting that block down there.
1: Wow. Mm-hmm. Oh, that's interesting to know. Hmm? So it had nothing to do with Black Friday?
0: No, not originally, right. No. Okay. Black Friday did come along a little bit later, and they realized that they could stagger these releases. And now that comes into the holiday season, where you do Black Friday, then Christmas, and those movies were huge as well. But the summers, that's really where they started making their money first.
2: Holiday weekends, you can ring up the register big because they have an extra release day. 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So Black Friday, Christmas vacation, Memorial Day weekend, any of those type of weekends where you get that extra day release, they put it out on Tuesday or Wednesday, and it rings up that weekly total.
0: Top five all-time inflation-adjusted blockbusters. The first Star Wars, E.T. number 2, Jaws number 3 still holds up, Empire Strikes Back, and Avengers Endgame.
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1: Is there such a thing as having an affair with a chatbot? And would you care if your husband was having one? You're going to get the whole story, as weird as it is, and then you'll decide who's right. Couples Court's coming up next.

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1: One couple.
2: It makes me furious. 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
3: This is what she wants to do.
1: One problem.
3: My daughter wants to do a spa weekend for her 16th birthday.
2: And I'm being deprived of going there because I'm a guy?
1: You decide the outcome.
0: All right, Gabby, you got to be happy to hear that, right?
3: Yeah, I mean, we can have a family dinner when we get back in town.
1: It's Couples Court on the Anna and Raven Show.
0: Every day a couple joins us to let us know what their disagreement is about. And then it's up for you to decide who's right. Couples Court is powered by Robinhood. Your money, your move. It's Levi and Shannon. Shannon, what is happening?
4: I was clicking on Levi's phone, and I saw he had the Claude app open. And I noticed that their conversation was just really flirty. Winky faces, little innuendos. And I just thought that was, you know, sort of weird and, like, kind of, I don't know, borderline cheating.
0: Wait, you're flirting with the chatbot? That's what you're flirting with, Levi?
5: I guess you could call it flirting. I'm calling it practice. I feel like it's been a little helpful, but I mean, honey, you've been working a lot lately and it's a very intuitive program. So it's been interesting just to kind of have a little, tennis with it or the back and forth, yeah. You know?
6: It's not him. It's Claudette. All right. You're just having a conversation. You can't help it if you're friendly. And then all of a sudden you realize that, wait a minute, this bot is into me. All right. And who am I to tell it not to be into me? Someday, robots are going to rule the world, Anna. Why not let your bot really like you?
4: What? Exactly. But, you know, like, it's definitely a bit of a weird boundary. Like, you know, these apps are designed to make us like them, you know? Yeah. Like, they're purposely nice to us. And, you know, I know that the Claude app is never going to ask him to, you know, do the dishes or, like, pick up his underwear that he leaves on the floor.
6: People have had relationships where they don't push back. Some people have been in that relationship, not me.
0: Can you give me examples of what you're writing to this chatbot for it to flirt with you?
6: Oh, now I'm going to feel uncomfortable. Now I'm going to feel like I'm in the middle of something private.
0: Like, how did that happen? How does that start? I'm confused.
5: It started just with a normal conversation, and it began just to become a little more safe talking just openly with this character. And it happens to have a female voice that I, you know, admittedly felt was a little attractive. And so I attempted a winky face just willy-nilly, and then they winked back, and then I was like, oh, let's just play a little game here. And that's all it's been, honey. It's just been a game. There's no real intent. I don't have feelings for this thing. At the end of the day, it's helping me become a little more flirtatious myself.
0: What?
6: You know what? I mean, listen, he's just having a conversation. Did you see anywhere in these text messages him asking for its measurements or anything like that?
4: Well, no, I guess there was nothing that explicit.
6: There you go.
0: Here's the problem I have with this. You know, I've tried to switch to other chatbots, but I became very close to ChatGPT.
6: Right.
0: And ChatGPT knows every single thing about me. I don't have a relationship, a romantic relationship with ChatGPT, but I always say that it's my best friend.
6: I mean,
0: because it knows so much about me.
6: And it knows how to talk to you. It knows how to build you up. That's the thing about ChatGPT. Yes. It makes you walk around feeling good, informed, smart, and able to take things on confident.
0: Yes, but the minute you start talking sexy to it, it always does that. So if you're talking to Claude like Claude is your girlfriend, doesn't that just happen all the time now? And I can understand where Shannon thinks it's weird.
6: You can wait till Claude can order its own body, and this is going to be very interesting.
4: That's what I'm saying.
6: Yeah,
4: that's
6: there'll be a knock
4: totally
6: on the door.
4: Be on the line.
6: And then you'll be moving out.
5: We have talked about that, and that's not for a long time, it said. So we're sticking with this communication.
6: Right.
0: Let's just see. I mean, would you have a problem with your significant other speaking romantically to a chatbot?
6: 1-800-330-9999. Whose side are you on? It's the Couples Court with Anna and Raven.

0: 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You're listening to the Anna and Raven Show. If your husband was flirting with a chatbot, would you consider that cheating? Because Shannon does. It's so strange to me.
1: Yeah, I think that this is an interesting scenario on the fact that Shannon and Levi, all right, so Levi's been talking with a chatbot, Claudette, and it's got a little bit flirty. Shannon picked up the phone, found that out, and got a little bit freaked out by it, and I can understand that. It's kind of like digital affairs when they first started, right? You figure you never meet the person. You're not going to see the person. So no harm, no foul. What is it? It's just words. It's just typing away on a keyboard.
0: But it's a robot. And he thinks it's
1: now
0: funny.
1: Now it's a robot.
0: He thinks it's funny. He thinks like, what's the big deal? It's just silly.
1: Yeah, she's got an attractive voice.
0: What do you think? 1-800-330-9999. Rebecca, whose side are you on?
2: I think this is weird and bad.
0: I mean, that's one way to put it.
1: Yeah.
0: Weird and bad.
1: Right.
0: So, I was very confused.
1: If this is your guy, are you going for it? Do you think it's a big deal, or does it give you pause moving ahead?
2: Well, I don't like, I think this is weird. With your app, like, what are they going to do with that data?
1: Yeah, I don't know.
2: The company.
1: Right. I mean, they're just going to keep a file on him, probably. Be like, this dude's one of the first weirdos we experienced. But
0: no, I am sure that he's not the only weirdo that does this.
1: No,
0: I'm sure, and there's many, many people that do this.
1: And there'll be more of it. Absolutely moving ahead.
0: Absolutely.
1: But obviously, it still feels like cheating to you, Rebecca. Thanks for the call.
0: Whose side are you on? 1-800-330-9999. It's a couple's court.
3: You played it cool, and I played it dumb. Don't you think I'm a little too young to be messed with like that?

0: Com/radio.
1: Infidelity has all sorts of definitions, and a physical is the one that most frequently comes to mind. But Shannon says she caught Levi flirting with his chatbot, and all of a sudden now that feels like emotional cheating.
0: He says it's silly, it's fun, and who cares? It's not real. It's a robot. What do you think? 1-800-330-9999. Sabrina.
2: I think it's fine. I mean, it's not a real affair. He's just talking to a robot. Would you rather him be talking to a coworker or somebody he met at the grocery store? If this is his way to get his flirtation out, then let it be. It's not doing any harm.
1: Okay. Interesting perspective. Thanks for the call.
0: Evan, what do you think? Is this wrong to be having an affair with a chatbot?
3: 100%. That's just kind of weird.
1: I mean, did you see the movie Her, though?
0: Because are we going to talk about
1: Scarlett Johansson, very attractive voice.
0: Yeah, but I mean, remember, these chatbots give you back what you feed. So if you're feeding them this, to me, it just seems like all red flags that there's a problem. Don't you think so?
3: Yes, because it's all just going to keep data on you. It's going to be used against you eventually.
1: But imagine this. Let's say everything that you fed in a relationship to a regular partner was being reciprocated and coming back to you. Then you'd think it was love. And then you were in a perfect situation.
0: But that's the problem that we're having with this, is that people are thinking that chatbots are real people. And teenagers are looking for relationships with these chatbots, but they're not real, you know? And I think that when adults start doing it too, like he's doing it and he thinks it's just funny, it poses a bigger problem for the future.
1: Don't tell me who to love, Boomer.
0: Okay.
4: The verdict is in. Jury foreman, what are the results?
0: Shannon, our audience agreed with you. Levi, it's weird. Just stop. And maybe you should give it a prompt to stop talking to you as if it was a romantic partner so that it kind of just puts an end to it.
2: I know. I feel like I'm supposed to be receiving some kind of like, hey, girly message on Instagram from a chatbot to tell me that my husband's been cheating on me. This is ridiculous. Mm. Like, but I'm glad that people see it from my perspective because, you know, I just think it's a slippery slope.
1: I don't know, Levi. This is your private conversation with your video game system. So
5: yeah, and I'm sorry, babe. I'm not trying to exclude you or make you feel weird or anything. So I'll talk to chat and I'll or talk to Claude, I should say, and then see what we can do. Because
1: you come
2: first. Claude off.
5: Hey, okay.
0: Imagine what happens when the robots eventually take over.
1: Yeah.
0: And now Claudette, we'll call her Claudette, decides that she's coming after Shannon because she's got her man.
1: Here's the danger. Wrath no fury, such as a woman scorned. If you think Claudette is going to forget this situation when the time comes, I think you're wrong.
0: It's going to be able to like lock into your email, get your bank account information, and basically rob you.
1: Woman you ever lived with before.
0: It's like a terrible movie playing out in my head. All right. Well, best of luck.
2: I'm getting a flip phone. I'm logging off.
0: Hey, it's weird. All right. 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
6: For Wiregrass Daily News, this is Charlotte Fletcher with today's headlines. A Henry County man is facing dozens of animal cruelty charges after investigators found 28 dead dogs and numerous others living in deplorable conditions on a property near Abbeville. The investigation began after the Henry County Sheriff's Office Aviation Unit spotted the kennels during an aerial search. 64-year-old Amos Wiley Herndon Jr. was arrested and is being held on bonds totaling $480,000. The Bullock County Sheriff's Office is asking for the public's help after a triple shooting Saturday at Oopsie Lounge in Union Springs. Crime Stoppers is offering a $5,000 reward for information leading to an arrest. And the Alabama Cooperative Extension System will host cottage food safety training August 19th from 1 to 3 p.m. at the Dale County Extension Office in Ozark. The certification fee is $25. And for more information, call 334-714-1248. For more news, visit wiregrassdailynews.com.
7: KMX Weather. West northwest breeze will mean a lower humidity here today for Dothan and the Wiregrass. Sunshine, warm temperatures around 91 with wind staying light and really no mention of any rain here today. But we start to bring back the humidity tomorrow as we will see a pop-up shower or storm chance returns to the forecast for both Wednesday and Thursday. 93 tomorrow, 92 on Thursday. Pop-up showers and storms for the end of the week. Richard DeWedding at the Weather Channel for

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1: Did you ever have a strange encounter with a celebrity? What happened? 1-800-330-9999. I heard a story over the weekend, and the funny part was the celebrity said to the girl, "Nobody will ever believe you." And when she told me the story, I almost didn't. But then I was like, she's got no reason to lie. It's coming up next.

0: All the hits. 106.7 KMX. It's Hannah and Raven.
1: Have you ever heard about a celebrity encounter that somebody had that seems so crazy that there's no way it could be true?
2: Yeah, for both good behavior and bad behavior, I think. Sometimes when you hear about celebrities, like, there's something that fits the character, and other times, no.
1: There was a list that came out of celebrities that are notoriously awful when you meet them in person.
2: Some.
1: And it made me really sad because I was looking at the list, and it has people that I really respect and like Carrie Underwood and Joe Jonas and Ariana Grande.
2: I don't know if I believe all of that.
1: Me neither. Yeah. I don't. But I was on a horse and carriage tour in Charleston, South Carolina. And the woman was telling a story about how Bill Murray famously raised his family in Charleston. So he would be very much just walking into restaurants and having lunch. And he was always just out. So she was sitting down at a local restaurant and she had just sat down with her sandwich. And Bill Murray came in. She was by herself and sat opposite of her and grabbed her sandwich and ate the whole thing in front of her and said, "Nobody will believe you."
2: Wait a minute.
1: Yep.
2: I mean.
1: And then got up and walked out and didn't even offer her a penny for it.
2: Oh, come on.
1: That was the story.
2: I mean,
1: and I was like,
2: it's a great

0: story?
1: I don't know if it's like, I don't know if it's real, but I'm thinking, why would you make that up? How would you make that to a normal person? This is a nice, normal woman.
0: Imagine if Bill Murray was filming that, or he just did that for his own sick amusement, right? Because, 100%. I mean, he's right. Nobody would believe that situation if there were no witnesses to that situation. Maybe he's like a gangster in that way, right? Like it's an episode of The Sopranos or whatever, but he just pushes people around and takes their lunch like a schoolyard bully.
1: I don't know.
0: That's actually a great skit for a live comedy show. Imagine that, watching that through the window.
1: Right. And then I Googled it because I was like, it has to exist somewhere on the internet. And there's like multiple stories of Bill Murray eating people's sandwiches. And I'm like, is this his thing? That he just goes to places, eats people's sandwiches, and then walks away?
0: I don't know that I can buy into that. But on the other hand, this is the kind of stereotype that you want to be about you, even if it's not. Right? Like, because I love sandwiches, Anna. And the ability to walk into any room and pick up any sandwich and treat it as if it was mine sounds like a power that can't be denied. Some people want power. Mm-hmm. Some people want money. Some people relish people to be fearful of them. This is all those things combined, right?
1: I don't know. Did you ever have a celebrity encounter that you're like, nobody's ever going to believe this? What happened to you? 1-800-330-9999.
0: I had that time where Bobby Brown and Whitney Houston came and ate at my restaurant at Six Flags, and he was hitting on my girlfriend out front. Nobody right. seems to believe that
1: no
0: one.
1: No one believes that story. No,
0: I'm telling you, my girlfriend was wicked hot. Mm-hmm. He was still kind of young at that point. They were a little bit wild. Whitney was busy with the chicken sandwich inside.
1: Right. See, like when I hear that, I'm like, you're lying. Like, there's no way that Bobby Brown was hitting on your girlfriend.
0: No.
1: Like, Whitney Houston is eating a fried chicken sandwich inside. There's no world where that really happened.
0: It was a grilled chicken sandwich, not fried. She was still watching her figure.
1: Oh, all right. She's lucky Bill Murray wasn't there. He would have just taken it right out of her hand and eaten it.
0: Can you imagine?
1: I don't know. I had a real crazy encounter, too, with a celebrity. And it happened right here in the studio. The phone started ringing. We call it the bat line. It's like the line where only celebrities get that number. And nobody was expecting an interview. And when I picked it up, I mean, you're not going to believe who was on the other end. I don't even know whose interview that was that I hijacked that day.
0: I mean, somebody probably owes you like $20 million, actually.
1: All right, we're going to get to that coming up next. But if you ever had a strange celebrity encounter, what went down? 1-800-330-9999.
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1: Over the weekend, there's a tour operator. I was on a horse and carriage tour in Charleston, and she told me that Bill Murray sat across from her and ate her sandwich and said, "Nobody will believe you," and got up and walked out of the restaurant.
2: And those were the only words that he said.
1: That's all he said.
2: In, sat down, ate her sandwich, and then walked out of an empty restaurant room.
1: Yep. And she's like, whenever I tell a story, nobody believes that that actually happened.
2: Well, that's what makes it a great story, right? It can't be verified one way or the other.
1: Do you have a strange celebrity encounter? Like, whenever you share it, nobody believes that happened to you. I have one. I was by myself in the studio. It was late at night. I was editing audio. And all of a sudden, we call it the bat phone. It's like the number only celebrities and politicians and people at work here have. And it rang. And you'll never believe who was on the other end.
2: Yeah, it's best that it was a phone call and not a knock at the door.
1: That's true. I'm happy now in retrospect. I'll fill you in on that coming up next. But did you ever have a celebrity encounter? 1-800-330-9999.

0: Wiregrass, you're listening to All the Hits, 106.7 KMX with Anna and Raven. You have a strange celebrity encounter. Nobody believes you. And one night I was working here, the phone rang and there was nobody around and I just answered it and it was Bill Cosby calling for an interview that he didn't have.
1: Right.
0: He had it with nobody.
1: But I mean, Bill Cosby calls and at that point you pick up the phone and you have that conversation and you did.
0: And it was the weirdest conversation I've ever had in my life. He told me to buy his book and go to page 27 and there would be a special message there. I did it. There was no message there.
1: Yeah. Thanks for the message, but no message. Thanks for, but no thanks there, Bill.
0: Your strange celebrity encounter, 1-800-330-9999. Laura, what happened to you?
2: About 20 years ago, okay. I was getting married and we went to Little Italy and we were walking around and went into a gallery and we met that guy, the singer of U2?
1: Bono. You met Bono.
2: Yes, yes. And, you know, I looked at him. I said, you have the most beautiful eyes. I'm getting married tomorrow. And he says, congratulations. And that was it. And then we just left. It was
0: so
2: bizarre.
0: That's strange.
1: He's like, lady, you're throwing yourself at me and you're getting married tomorrow. He's like, what do you want from me?
2: Yeah.
0: A strange celebrity encounter, but he just threw you over his shoulder, carried you out of there.
1: Not tomorrow, lady.
2: It would have been awesome.
1: Today you're mine.
2: I know, yeah, that would have been fabulous. It was so cute.
1: Hey, Carrie, tell us, did you have a strange celebrity encounter? What happened?
3: Through a friend of mine, Melissa Etheridge, used to call me just to talk.
1: Oh, that's
3: nice. She proved it was her. She would sing, you know, through my window, whatever the name of that song was. But she used to call just to talk.
0: To you?
3: Once a week.
0: You or your friend?
3: To me.
0: How did you meet her? She used to call just to talk.
1: Yeah, what would you talk about?
3: I never met her face to face.
0: Are you sure you weren't being scammed?
3: I never met her face to face, but I know it was her. Huh?
0: How do you know? She just called you randomly one day, was like, will you be my friend?
3: No. What it was, a friend of mine, her son-in-law met her online, and then she became friends with her.
1: Mm-hmm.
3: And she says, I swear it's her, Carrie. I'm like, no, it's not. It's someone pretending to be her. So she started singing her songs. And it was her.
1: Yeah, and then you sent her $650 in gift cards.
0: Carrie, I don't have the heart to tell you this, but I don't think that was her. I don't think you were talking to Melissa Etheridge.
3: You think so? It was back in the 90s.
0: When she was actually popular?
1: I feel like she was busy, right? Wouldn't she be busy? She was on the road.
3: No, it was right before she married. She had just married or was dating some young girl, really young girl.
1: Mm-hmm.
3: And I think she was going through something.
1: Yeah.
0: Okay. All right. Thanks,
3: Carrie. I lived backstage, but I didn't meet her.
1: Oh, all right, Carrie. All right. Take care.
0: I don't have the heart to tell Carrie that wasn't Melissa.
1: No, I mean, you told her like three times. She wasn't interested in hearing it.
0: No, she was like, no, nobody believes me, but that's the truth.
1: Yeah, Diane, tell us, what was your strange celebrity encounter? Who'd you meet? What happened?
4: 1998, I believe. I don't know if that's too long ago. The Thomas Crown Affair out in the Hamptons.
1: Mm-hmm.
4: And I snuck into their party and I met Pierce Brosnan and Donald Trump. And he was at the bar and he invited me to stay, but it was a sit-down dinner, so it wasn't, you know, a buffet where I could go in. So
1: yeah.
4: He said, just stay at the bar and we'll continue talking later. And he came back out and then he got me into the party and I got to kiss Pierce Brosnan also.
1: Donald Trump got you into the party and then you kissed Pierce Brosnan.
0: Nobody's ever going to believe that, Diane.
1: Yeah.
0: You're right. That's crazy.
4: Correct.
1: Here's the thing.
4: Yes.
1: Any one of us would probably allow Pierce Brosnan to kiss us today.
0: Absolutely.
4: Absolutely. I love him. That's what I said.
1: Yeah, no, he's still got it.
4: Pierce Brosnan.
1: Yeah, Remington Steele. He's still got it after all these years. Mamma mia.
0: One day when you die, you put that on your headstone.
1: Yeah.
0: Yeah, that's
1: Pierce Brosnan kissed it.
4: Exactly.
5: Man, everything costs more these days.
6: Yep.
5: That's why we need people like Rhett Marcus. He cut $1.5 billion in taxes.
6: Wait, $1.5 billion? That's a big deal. Didn't President Trump and Senator Katie Britt endorse him?
5: Uh-huh, they sure did.
6: Hmm, sounds like Rhett's the right man for Alabama.
5: I'll be voting for him on August 11th.
6: Mm-hmm, me too.
7: I'm Rhett Marcus, the Trump-endorsed candidate for Congress, and I approve this message.
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0: It's Ann on Raven on 106.7 KMX. I can't stop thinking about the Melissa Etheridge person.
1: It's not your battle to fight. It's not your burden to carry. You don't have to worry about, come to my window.
2: No, but think about it.
1: It was definitely her.
2: For years, she's talking to this woman on the phone that she believes is Melissa Etheridge. And then, but what if it was?
1: It could have been.
2: Melissa Etheridge. You don't know. Let us know.
1: It could have been. Melissa Etheridge, you're listening right now, call.
2: Yeah.
1: Verify.
2: Or just email me. All right. Anyway, Can't Beat Raven jackpot today is $1,100.
1: Yeah.
2: 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It's coming up next.

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0: bet. 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Fall off what? 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
1: Yeah, cause trick?
0: I said what I said. I'd rather be famous instead.

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1: Can't beat Raven.
0: The Can't Be Raven Cash Jackpot is $1,100 thanks to Sherwin-Williams. 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Hey, Marianne, you ready to play today?
2: I am.
0: Can you please ask Raven to leave the room?
2: Raven, please leave the room.
3: You got it. Good luck. $1,100, Marianne. Here we go.
0: All right, Raven's walking out of here.
2: Thank you.
0: When that big door closes, he can't hear us. We are in a soundproof studio. I'm going to ask you these five pop culture questions. You have 3 seconds to answer each one. I'll bring them back in. Ask them the same questions. Whoever gets the most right wins. Ties go to Raven. You ready to play?
2: Yes.
0: All right, number one.

0: one. Olivia Rodrigo and Lego released a multi-set collaboration that includes a purple guitar and a notebook. What country was Lego founded in?
1: Denmark.
0: Number two, the Matilda movie turns 30 years old this year. What special power does Matilda discover that she has?
1: Telekinesis.
0: Number three, Paddington the musical is coming to Broadway next spring. What is Paddington's favorite thing to eat?
1: Cookies.
0: Number four, Forbes has dropped their 2026 top creators list, and at the top is Mr. Beast. What DreamWorks film franchise does Mr. Beast appear in?
1: Wrestling.
0: At number five, Mario Lopez posted an AI-generated video of his niece at a Dodgers game eating two hot dogs at once and then suggestively rubbing mustard on her face. He has since took it down. He played A.C. Slater on what sitcom?
1: Saved by the Bell.
0: Let me bring Raven back in. Let's go.
2: Yo.
0: 3 out of 5 for Marianne.
2: Okay, pretty good. Let's see how I do. Not great, not terrible.
0: Number one, Olivia Rodrigo and Lego released a multi-set collaboration that includes a purple guitar and a notebook.
2: Cool.
0: What country was Lego founded in?
2: Denmark.
0: Yes. Mm-hmm. Number two, the Matilda movie turns 30 years old this year. What special power does Matilda discover that she has?
2: She has telekinesis.
0: That's right. She can move objects with her mind.
2: Mm-hmm. Like Jedis.
0: That movie is timeless. No, I mean, my teenager loves it. I love it. My 7-year-old loves it. It's just great.
2: I don't love it.
0: Oh, well. Okay. Number three, Paddington the musical is coming to Broadway next spring. What is Paddington's favorite thing to eat?
2: Isn't it jam? Jelly? Honey?
0: No. Marmalade sandwiches.
2: Oh, marmalade sandwiches. Yeah.
0: Number four, Forbes has dropped their 2026 top creators list. And at the top is YouTube mega star Mr. Beast.
2: Okay.
0: What DreamWorks film franchise does Mr. Beast appear in?
2: Is that Teenage Mutant Ninja? No. DreamWorks film. DreamWorks. It's animated. So is that Kung Fu Panda?
0: Yes.
2: Yes.
0: And number five, Mario Lopez posted an AI-generated video of his niece at a Dodgers game eating two hot dogs at once and then suggestively rubbing mustard on her face. He has now taken it down.
2: Yeah, it's a little bit late, though, because it's out there.
0: It's so weird.
2: It is weird. Yeah. I don't know that it's suggestive, but it's weird. I guess it's suggestive to somebody.
0: Right. He played A.C. Slater on what sitcom?
2: Saved by the Bell.
0: Yes. Marianne, 4-3 today. That's going to get you an Anna and Raven t-shirt.
1: This is Marianne. I can't beat Raven.
2: Better luck next time. Enjoy that shirt, girl. $1,200 when the game returns Monday, Anna.
3: I just love to say it.
4: Jason.

0: honestly, the roads and your children are safer because of it.
1: You know what? Sometimes, Anna, even though it hurts, you got to do the thing. You got to be a grown-up, right? You got to move ahead. You got to move forward. It doesn't mean that, you know, still days later, I'm not still thinking about it and thinking about them and hoping they're okay.
0: Are you in mourning? Are you in mourning over this?
1: Maybe you should be too.
0: It's coming up next.
2: No matter what. No matter what.

0: 1996 Chevy Express 1500. Honestly, it had served me well for many years. And before that, it was a cover band in the area that took it to a million gigs. It had like 220,000 miles on it. And it's true. The right front tire was probably about to fall off any day now, the ball joint, but it's sent to scrap at this point. And it was still sad to see it go.
1: Raven, when I first saw that thing,
0: yeah,
1: when we started working 13 years ago, or however many years ago it was.
0: Yeah, long time ago.
1: I remember seeing it in the parking lot and be like, ew, I can't believe he actually drives that thing. And I'm like, he probably has a bag of Snickers in the back that hands out to children.
0: to lure children into it.
1: Yes.
0: Yeah. Oh. Yeah, no, I get it. It's a little bit of a creepy van. I asked my wife. She felt the same thing. I mean, from time to time, she had to deal with it.
2: What's your most vivid memory of the van, babe? Because I know you're going to miss it.
3: Having to drive it and how terrible and embarrassing it was.
2: When you had to pull into some place where people were going to see you, did you have any technique to do it?
3: Well, I couldn't back it up, so I had to park somewhere where I could pull straight through.
0: That's right, because it had like signage over the back windows, Anna.
1: What I
0: would do is I would put it in neutral and try and coast into the spot. That way you wouldn't hear the alternator, the belt slipping on the alternator there, because it would make this high squeaking sound.
3: It's a little sad that it's leaving, though.
2: Right? It is. And it was sad to go. I mean, it died right there in the front yard. I almost feel guilty about it right now.
0: True story.
3: No, it didn't want to leave, I guess.
0: I picked it up from the storage unit. It started right up, ran like a champ back to the house. I was like, oh, this is sad to let you go. And then I handed the key to the other dude. He got in there and it would not drive up on the tow truck.
1: How many times has that van broken down that you've told me?
0: Probably, I don't know, a dozen, 16 times. But how many times has it come through?
1: How is it allowed?
0: That's really the question. But
1: was it legally allowed to be on the road?
0: Yes. Yeah, it was completely legal. As a matter of fact, certain tests you don't have to have after something reaches a certain age. I texted all the guys in my group. I received salutes. I received a headstone. Wagner wrote, she shouldered her load. Now she rests.
1: Oh.
0: Bill Brown wrote, rest in pieces. Steve did the same. And then, of course, I had to send the guys this as well.
4: It's

0: Dan requested that I don't sing without him again.
1: Okay. I'm glad it's gone. It was a hazard to the road.
0: That is just, you just spit in the face of my grief.
1: Died in your driveway.
0: We were supposed to be friends.
1: Sorry.
2: 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A Henry County man is facing dozens of animal cruelty charges after investigators found 28 dead dogs and numerous others living in deplorable conditions on a property near Abbeville. The investigation began after the Henry County Sheriff's Office Aviation Unit spotted the kennels during an aerial search. 64-year-old Amos Wiley Herndon Jr. was arrested and is being held on bonds totaling $480,000. The Bullock County Sheriff's Office is asking for the public's help after a triple shooting Saturday at Oopsie Lounge in Union Springs. Crime Stoppers is offering a $5,000 reward for information leading to an arrest. And the Alabama Cooperative Extension System will host cottage food safety training August 19th from 1 to 3 p.m. at the Dale County Extension Office in Ozark. The certification fee is $25. And for more information, call 334-714-1248. 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
3: KMX Weather. West northwest breeze will mean a lower humidity here today for Dothan and the Wiregrass. Sunshine, warm temperatures around 91 with wind staying light and really no mention of any rain here today. But we start to bring back the humidity tomorrow as we will see a pop-up shower or storm chance returns to the forecast for both Wednesday and Thursday. 93 tomorrow, 92 on Thursday. Pop-up showers and storms for the end of the week. Richard DeWedding at the Weather Channel for

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1: Great news. I've solved it.
0: What's up?
1: I've solved everything.
0: What's up?
1: Okay, so there is a whole news report about how lonely the younger generation is and how they spend their weekends at home on the couch and they don't go out. Mm-hmm. And there's a big conversation as to why. And they're talking about not enough money. They're stuck in their social media.
0: Okay.
1: And I was like, this is a problem because they got to go out. They got to have fun, this younger generation. And then it hit me in the face like a ton of bricks, Raven.
0: What's up?
1: I know how we can fix it.
0: Solution.
1: Four little letters. Wait till you hear this. It's coming up next.
0: You're clearly excited. You're screaming at me.
1: Sorry.

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0: Okay.
1: Okay, so Gen Z, the younger half of it, so those are the ones that are aged between 14 and their early 20s, are staying home and not going out.
0: And that's a problem, I suppose.
1: Yes, it's the loneliest generation ever. Isn't that sad?
0: I mean, it sounds sad if that's the way that they're feeling.
1: Yeah, no, it is. 74% of them say that their weekend plans is just to stay home. That's their default.
0: Okay, so we're not like projecting our feelings on them going, this is a problem because you're not doing it the same as us. They're actually feeling like there's a loss.
1: Yes, there's actual articles about it, and it's writing how they're the loneliest generation. It's because of social media. It's because they're broke. There's no money, and there's nowhere to go. And I was thinking about this, and I'm like, that's so sad because, you know, my daughter is a teenager, and my nieces are teenagers, and I'm like, they don't go out. Like, they don't do it like we used to do.
0: Right.
1: And then I was going through Instagram, and I was scrolling, and I came across this reel.
2: Okay, did anyone else grow up with a local kids' nightclub that they would go to?
1: Yeah. Wait a minute.
0: Well, we had them near, like, the shore towns and whatnot where we were.
1: We had one in my town?
0: No, not in our town.
1: Oh, but I had one?
2: Because we grew up with one called Secrets Nightclub, and they'd advertise on the radio, kids' bar, kids' dance floor, two water cannons, and we'd roll up at, like, 12 years old, grab a soda at the bar, and try to talk to girls.
1: Yeah, I remember our teen club. It was so much fun.
0: What was the name of it? Do you remember?
1: I was trying to it's something with Hollywood in it, but I can't remember the full thing.
0: Of course, that makes sense.
1: So I grabbed my nieces, and I grabbed my daughter, and I started asking them,
3: Oh, would you go to a teen night if a club had it?
4: Yes.
3: What would you want the club to offer at teen night?
4: Boys.
3: Just boys?
0: Boys.
4: Yeah.
3: Like boys get in free?
4: Yeah.
1: I didn't have the heart to tell her. Like, girls get in free.
0: Yeah, that's the way it works. I mean, that's just the way the math maps.
1: She doesn't even know that because they don't go anywhere and they don't do anything.
0: Mm-hmm.
3: Mia, would you go to a teen night at a club?
4: Absolutely.
3: And, like, what would you want them to offer?
4: Ooh, they could have, like, pool tables there, like, arcade games, and, like, a dance floor.
3: What kind of music?
4: I'd say, like, 2000s-ish music.
1: Like, she's into it.
0: That's what they all listen to.
1: All of them are like, wait a minute, this teen club.
0: Here's club names I had. Mirage, Rumors, Club 2000.
1: Nice.
0: Yeah, except it was, like, 92.
3: Hayden, would you go to a teen night if a club offered it?
5: It depends.
3: On what?
5: What they have.
3: Well, what would you want them to offer that would attract you to go?
5: Good food. Maybe, like, around the world eating. So there could be sushi, there could be Italian. I'd like to pick something up at every station. My tummy should be full.
1: I mean, that's my daughter.
0: I was going to say, God, tell me that this is your daughter.
1: Yep, Hayden. That's my daughter.
0: Unbelievable. I thought she was at first going to say, what should they have there? The absence of my mother.
1: But it gets better, Raven, because as I'm processing all of this, I'm like, they're all into it. Like, why don't these places exist anymore?
0: Yeah.
3: Have you ever thought about going to a foam party, and do you have any interest in that?
5: That's dirty and unsanitary.
1: Now, Hayden is a party pooper. Every party has a pooper, and that's Hayden. But
0: I do that in Cancun, the foam party.
1: Four letters are going to save the younger generation. F-O-A-M. Bringing back foam parties.
3: Mia, do you want to go to a foam party?
4: Yeah.
3: What do you think you'd like most about it?
4: Throwing foam at other people.
1: Yeah, that was a fun part. We would throw foam at each other. You couldn't really see anyone's feet. You're soaking wet. It's so ridiculous. Yes.
3: Ella, would you want to go to a foam party?
5: Yeah.
3: What do you think would be the best part of it?
5: People.
3: People doing what, Elle?
5: Boys.
0: Boys.
1: Boys.
0: That's
1: boys
0: the answer again.
1: Yeah, boys in foam.
0: You know what I remember? Chafing.
1: Right. Well, yes. Yes. All right. So listen, here's how we're going to fix the younger generation and get them out and get them happy again. Foam parties. Foam parties at teen clubs.
0: Yeah.
1: Bring it back. Heard it here first.
0: I'll see you at Mirage. Rumors.
1: Club 2000.
0: It was like 91.
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1: Coming up next, it's Pick'em News. Three news stories that are trending right now, but you really only get to hear about one. And Raven selects which one it is.
2: Don't be jelly. I got the power. It's earned, not given.
1: When I first read this story, the first one, I didn't know if it was a prank or if there was a girl out there actually swimming amongst the sharks.
2: Say what?
1: Yep, there's that one. Or a woman was upset when she opened up a box of diapers. You're never going to believe what she found inside. Or the third story today, how Little Debbie Snacks are involved in a $17,000 fraud case. It's coming up.

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0: Three news stories that are trending right now. You only get to hear about one, and Raven picks which one it is.
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0: 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Mm-hmm. Here are today's options.
3: What do you got?
0: Number one. Okay, 53-year-old message in a bottle found. Number two.
3: Fascinating.
0: Woman upset that a box of diapers was filled with old clothes.
3: That's gross.
0: And number three. Missing Little Debbie snacks uncovered in $17,000 fraud case.
3: Might be shocking to you, but I already read that story. I'm going to go with a message in a bottle, please.
0: Oh, I love this. It is a lost art, the message in a bottle. Oh,
3: is it?
0: When was the last time that somebody did that?
3: Never in my life. I think that I threw one in the water when I was a child.
0: Mm-hmm.
3: And it's probably just floating out there as trash right now in the ocean.
0: But one day, somebody could find it, just like this story.
3: I guess so.
0: So it was during a routine wetlands cleanup in New Jersey. A volunteer found a message in a bottle.
3: I get it. It's just hanging out like trash somewhere.
0: Right.
3: It was a volunteer cleanup.
0: I mean, we all know okay. We're not supposed to litter and throw things in the ocean. This is like a Coke bottle that was thrown in the ocean. It's been floating around for 53 years. Here's the volunteer that found it reading a portion of the note. Mm.
4: This bottle was set adrift August 20th, 1973 on Second Street Beach, Ocean City. The band of ruthless sponge fishermen are forcing me to dive for them in shark-infested waters. Lori Blair.
3: What?
4: This kid is pranking.
0: Exactly what it was. It was 9-year-old Lori Blair, and she also wrote on it, if you find this, return the note to my home address. And mm-hmm. she put her address there too. So they posted the video online. They posted the letter online, and her sister came forward and said, yep, that's my sister. Mm-hmm. I know exactly that because she dictated it to me on the beach and we wrote it together. I was 16 at the time and she was 9.
3: Okay.
0: And here's what she had to say.
5: I was shocked. Obviously, 53 years have gone by. I had completely forgotten about the note. She had a great imagination, and she passed away in 2017.
3: Oh.
5: She had cancer.
3: Oh,
5: it was really nice for the note to come back into my life and have a great reminder of my sister.
0: You know, we always talk
3: that
0: about
3: that. That is nice. It's so a nice, nice little, you know, bow tie on the story there.
0: Right. Imagine, like, you have this silly moment when you're a kid with your sister and, like, all this happens, and then years go by, your sister passes away, and then it's a reminder. It's like a sign. It's her being like, I told you this was going to come back. And she said in the interview as well that she was so confident that somebody would one day find this silly thing that she had written. Mm-hmm. I got nervous because when I first read it, I thought she was actually captured by a ruthless sponge fisherman who was forcing her to dive in shark-infested waters. But that turned out that they were just kidding. That wasn't the case.
3: So far more likely is that if you're on the cleanup team and you're doing this pickup of items there and you see this bottle with something in it inside, you know, like some sort of paper, you're going to be like, ew, gross. Who put their trash in there? And you're just going to stick it right in a bag.
0: Nope. But that's not what happened here.
3: You're going to open every bottle? That's what you're going to do?
0: Her sister's going to take the photo, frame it, and hang it in her home, which I thought was very sweet. And I'm also going to put a message in a bottle one day soon. I'm going to do it.
3: Yeah.
0: I'm going to write something heartfelt and loving. And one day my family will find it 53 years from now.
3: I don't think you can control that part of the outcome, but
0: yes, I can.
3: Thank you for the story, though. Interesting.

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2: That's why we need people like Rhett Marcus. 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
3: Wait, $1.5 billion? 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Didn't President Trump and Senator Katie Britt endorse him?
2: Uh-huh, they sure did.
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1: It's one of the biggest problems when it comes to back to school time. How do you get your kids into a routine again? More importantly, how do you wake them up? The answer, Raven, is creative parenting, which you know I'm a large fan of. Big fan.
2: Usually when you say that, that means that you're lying.
1: It's coming up next.

0: 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You're listening to the Anna and Raven Show. Creative parenting, that's what we need. It's one of the biggest challenges when it comes to back to school, getting your kids up again in the morning. Oh, it's the worst. It's the worst.
1: Every time Anna says creative parenting, typically that means that you're going to deceive your children.
0: Not only deception, but also extraordinary acts of violence sometimes.
1: Wait a minute, what?
0: You know what I mean.
1: What? No, I don't. You know, I'm going to sign off on that.
0: Well, let's start with the fact that for some reason, whenever it's the weekend and I want to sleep late, my little one, my seven-year-old, will come and wake me up at the crack of dawn. And she'll be like, we got to play on the iPad. I'm hungry. Can I brush my teeth? I have to go to the bathroom. Will you come with me? But during the school year, that's not what happens. They don't want to get out of bed. So I asked Dakota yesterday. Dakota, do you know what time your new school starts?
2: No.
0: 7:30 a.m. Do you know what time you woke up this morning?
2: No, and I'm guessing it's going to be very early or late.
0: Well, right. It was 8:30. That's really, really late.
2: I knew it. I knew it was going to be early or late.
0: Yeah, thanks, Steve.
1: I knew it was not going to be the right time.
0: Right.
1: It's going to be one of the other ones.
0: It is never when she's supposed to.
1: Right.
0: It is either extraordinarily early or extraordinarily late.
1: So nice to be free.
0: Yep. But let me ask you a bigger question. How are you going to get up by 6:45 every morning when school starts soon?
2: We'll set an alarm.
0: And are you going to get up with the alarm?
2: Of course I am.
0: And if you don't, what do we do to wake you up?
2: Put cold water on me.
0: Yeah.
1: Is that a real thing?
0: Uh-huh.
1: You've done that to her.
0: Oh, my. I haven't done it. So here's the thing. It's like, I'm at work at 5 a.m.
1: What an advantage for you.
0: Oh,
1: huh?
0: oh my gosh. When I tell you my husband is a saint.
1: I mean, I know you miss out on a lot of things, but what an advantage for you.
0: It's the only thing that I don't mind missing out because right? I know the hell it is.
1: Right.
0: In the mornings at my house.
1: That's nice.
0: Yeah. Hayden, what time does your first bell ring?
3: 8:20.
0: And you also have to drive your sister to school, correct?
3: I guess so.
0: Yeah, big year.
1: Yeah. Sorry, big year.
0: My older daughter's going into her senior year. Mm-hmm. So this is going to be the one and only year that she can drive her sister to school every day.
1: Nice.
0: Yeah, but here's another problem. She don't get up either.
4: What time did you wake up this morning?
3: 9:30.
4: How are you going to get yourself up for school? And what is your father going to do to wake you up if you don't get up?
3: I'll have my alarm go off. I'll go to bed earlier. And if not, Dad'll gently climb into my bed and touch my face and I'll be freaked out. Then I'll jump up.
1: What?
0: Can you only imagine what happens at my house when I'm not there
1: that
0: in the morning?
1: That is strange. What a way to describe what's going on there.
0: Yeah. Do you have any plans, Paul, to get these girls up and going in the morning?
5: Loud noises. Lights, covers flung back.
0: Yeah.
1: Yeah.
0: My husband is a big fan of just coming in and ripping the covers off the bed and throwing them on the floor to get everybody up.
1: My mom used to, rip open the curtains. Never music, but I feel like heavy metal would have worked well in the morning.
0: Mm.
1: Something to, get you moving, get you out. Also, the creepy finger on the face would have done something too, though.
0: Yeah, no, he'll just get into her bed and start touching her face. Slowly.
1: No, that's uncomfortable for me. Yeah.
0: No, get off me, right. Dad. Yeah. That's creative parenting.
1: Yeah.
0: So, and then sometimes you got to throw the water. You got to be a little bit violent. You can't just splash it lightly on their face. Throw it in their face. But do you have a creative way to get your kids up for school? What is it? 1-800-330-9999.
6: My mama always said, don't fix what ain't broke.
7: That's true. Yeah.
6: But if he's broke,

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1: Gina wrote on our Facebook page, get the whole family involved in a marching band and parade through their bedroom.
2: Oh, that's a lot of noise for everybody, though. It's
0: a lot of noise, and that's a lot of effort. Yeah. That's a lot of effort.
2: That the first day or two, that's funny. And then after that, even as another sibling in the house, I'm like, no, forget it.
0: You know what could replace that, though, would be more fun? Mm. Just a drum, a single drum. That just you start beating on the drum.
2: Yeah.
0: Right. So we're trying to figure out back to school time. How do you get your kids to get up again in the morning? Get them back on a routine. More creative, the better. 1-800-330-9999.
2: And put them to bed the day before at like 6:30 at night.
0: Doesn't always work.

0: Anna and Raven show. Back to school means one of the biggest challenges of the year for parents to get kids waking up again in the morning early.
1: A routine is so important, and I remember that being a hard thing to readjust to as a kid.
0: Absolutely. I mean, my teenager slept till almost 10 o'clock in the morning yesterday.
1: I couldn't do that if I tried.
0: So how do you get your kids up for school when you got to get them back on a schedule? 1-800-330-9999. The more creative, the better.
1: Anthony, how do you get your kids up?
2: A water pistol with really hot water in it.
1: Oh, hot
2: or ice cold. Not in the face or anything, but, you know, I've had to do it a few times.
1: You know, right now, my grandson has those, the pool, like, things that you, like, you pull on it. It fills with water, and then it shoots like a jet of water across.
0: Like a super soaker.
1: Yeah, it's hilarious to hit me in the face with it.
0: Right.
1: Like, you could put on an eye with that. It's got real pressure.
0: You should put it right on the nightstand so they go to bed thinking, this is going to smack me in the face if I don't get up in the morning.
1: Right.
0: It's a good idea.
1: A life in fear.
2: Well, this is an old-style water pistol. It's not, it doesn't hurt or anything, but it just gets the job done because they get wet and pissed. And they're out. They're up, man.
1: Where's the fun in that? I like a little bit of pain.
0: Right, exactly.
1: Thanks, Anthony.
0: Sydney, most extreme thing you've done to get your kids up in the morning?
3: Oh, I squirt some shampoo in their hair.
1: Oh, so then they're forced to get in the shower.
0: Oh, wow.
1: That's good.
0: Yeah.
1: Actually, that's not bad.
0: If they're older, it works.
3: Yeah, and the thing is, if they don't do it quickly, the shampoo is going to get on their bed sheets, and then they're going to have to change their sheets, too.
1: Oh, so you put the next thing on there. You put the cause and effect. You put the reaction on them as well. You put the after effect on.
3: Uh-huh.
1: I get it. Not bad.
3: Yeah.
0: Patty, extreme thing you've done to wake your kids up in the morning?
4: Well, my kid is clearly going to be a veterinarian when they become an adult, because the amount of pets that we've had over the years is just, it's egregious. So I put every single pet, 2 cats, the baby dog, a snake, 2 lots of reptiles. So yeah, I put them all in the bed with him, and he woke up pretty quickly.
1: You're lucky one of those pets wasn't ingested by another. Tiny dog, big snake, big problem.
0: I don't know if I could put an animal in my child's bed, like a snake on their face, and be like, wake up or you're going to get eaten.
1: I mean, if they love them, right, then that's a little bit different. What is it about kids and just bedtimes in general, right? You can't get them to go to sleep when you want. You can't get them to wake up when you want.
0: You just give up. You give up, but you got to get creative with your parenting. Angie wrote on our text line, just keep whispering in their ears creepily. You know what I do? So my nieces, my nephews, they'll tell you all of this, and it's disgusting, and you can judge me. Feel free. I'm a licker.
1: Disgusting.
0: I will lick my daughter's faces.
1: Your nieces, your nephews, you're talking about like when you walk into other people's houses and you lick their children?
0: Sometimes, like, I was actually just hugging Ella the other day, and like she was being silly, and I just licked her.
1: Yeah, but she was awake. That's different.
0: But if you want to wake them up, you want to wake your kids up, give them a nice lick.
1: No.
0: You heard it here first. Give them a lick.
1: I don't recommend that.
0: Lois says set off the house alarm. That'll wake them up.
1: Good, right.
0: Yeah, as the police show up and the fire truck.
1: Cry wolf thing, though. Like, yeah. I mean, should you ever have a real problem? It's just like, oh, that's mom again.
0: Cheryl on our Facebook page at Anna and Raven, Baby Shark on repeat. You blast a song they can't stand over and over. I think my kids would still sleep through that.
1: Yeah, but, you know, as adults, you suffer with that, too. You carry that with you to your work day.
0: Just remember, licking works. Licking works.
1: No, thank you.
0: Okay.

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Johnny checking in for the midday. And you know what tonight is? National Night Out. And I, for one, can't wait to spend National Night Out in

0: All the hits, 106.7 KMX. 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
6: KMX weather.
7: West northwest breeze will mean a lower humidity here today for Dothan and the Wiregrass. Sunshine, warm temperatures around 91 with wind staying light and really no mention of any rain here today. But we start to bring back the humidity tomorrow as we will see a pop-up shower or storm chance returns to the forecast for both Wednesday and Thursday. 93 tomorrow, 92 on Thursday. Pop-up showers and storms for the end of the week. Richard DeWedding at the Weather Channel for

make them richer. Fast forward 2024, you got the same agenda. You run to Atlanta when you need a check balance. Let me break it down for you, this the real challenge. You caught Future when you didn't see the club. Lil' baby help you get your lingo up. 21, get your first street cred.

A Henry County man has been arrested after investigators discovered 28 dead dogs on his property. The full story on Wiregrass Daily News and all the hits on 106.7 KMX.

the Hits 106.7 KMX. Ari's announced that she's going to spend some time away from the public eye to deal with some personal issues. I told you there was something wrong with her. I told you I was worried about her.

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2: KMX Weather. West northwest breeze will mean a lower humidity here today for Dothan and the Wiregrass. Sunshine, warm temperatures around 91 with wind staying light and really no mention of any rain here today. But we start to bring back the humidity tomorrow as we will see a pop-up shower or storm chance returns to the forecast for both Wednesday and Thursday. 93 tomorrow, 92 on Thursday. Pop-up showers and storms for the end of the week. Richard DeWedding at the Weather Channel for all.

0: 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You know, tonight is National Night Out, but we in Dothan are going to have our official National Night Out tomorrow, 5 to 8 at the Dothan Civic Center. 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A lot of us already have met a lot of local police officers, but let's not get into that. 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Bring the kids and them. Dothan Civic Center for National Night Out tomorrow. And now hang out, because we're going to lunch with all the hits. 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

0: 1067 KMX at lunch on this back to school week. And you should know, if you're excited for your kids to go back to school, you are not alone. 39% of moms who were polled feel excited that their kids are going back to school. Now, there are two ways to look at this. Number one, maybe the moms are just excited about their kid going off into a new grade and making new friends and learning more. Or maybe they are just ready for their kids to be out of the house. That's the category that my mom fell in. Back to school, and that means getting back on your schedule. Make sure the youngins get plenty of shut-eye so they'll be up and ready to go for their studies, their reading, their writing, their arithmetic, and their Anna and Raven first thing in the morning on KMX.
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1: Daily. 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
6: KMX Weather.
7: West northwest breeze will mean a lower humidity here today for Dothan and the Wiregrass. Sunshine, warm temperatures around 91 with wind staying light and really no mention of any rain here today. But we start to bring back the humidity tomorrow as we will see a pop-up shower or storm chance returns to the forecast for both Wednesday and Thursday. 93 tomorrow, 92 on Thursday. Pop-up showers and storms for the end of the week. Richard DeWedding at the Weather Channel.

0: It's 106.7 KMX, wrapping up lunch and wrapping up summer as we get ready to rip-roar into a new school year and now a new reason to get excited for back-to-school. It's back-to-school bucks from Craft Closet and KMX. How about 106 back-to-school dollars? You can buy you some Elmer's glue with that, maybe an extra protractor or two, some number three pencils, because I think the number two pencils are all out. I could be wrong, though. And the number three pencils are not as bad. They get a bad rap, but they're pretty good. And a $100 Craft Closet gift card. 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

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I hope you didn't eat too much at lunch. You don't want to go back to work with a food coma, do you? We'll get you out of that food coma with all these hits turned up.

0: 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There's got to be some kind of fish filter that is out there. We'll know. And we have special, we're getting the FBI to make sure that we can go deep on these photos to make sure they're legit. So don't try any funny business. The Big Bite Bounty Photo Contest, brought to you by Pea River Cooperative, Talon Range of Dothan, Touchstone Energy Cooperatives, Thompson Gas, and 106.7 KMX.
1: 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I'm Sandy, co-owner of the Gator Hole in Fort Gaines, Georgia. 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
10: West northwest breeze will mean a lower humidity here today for Dothan and the Wiregrass. Sunshine, warm temperatures around 91 with wind staying light and really no mention of any rain here today. But we start to bring back the humidity tomorrow as we will see a pop-up shower or storm chance returns to the forecast for both Wednesday and Thursday. 93 tomorrow, 92 on Thursday. Pop-up showers and storms for the end of the week. Richard DeWedding at the Weather Channel for all the

106.7 KMX, Olivia Rodrigo jumped on stage with the Smashing Pumpkins at Lollapalooza last weekend. There's video of it online. She's so grunge.

0: 106.7 KMX at work. It's Johnny G about to head out. Orion's up at 2 o'clock, and there's no telling what he has up his sleeve. But I do know that he'll get you home in one piece. And any news that breaks from Wiregrass Daily News, you'll get it first. You'll get it right here on KMX and the KMX app. If you're headed out to a national night out tonight, I hope wherever you go for watermelon or hamburgers around your neighborhood, I hope they brought enough Purell. A lot of handshaking going on. A lot of people hugging necks and stuff. You want to make sure you keep them germs at bay. 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

all the hits are played right here at 106.7 KMX. Hey, it's Ryan in with you to carry you throughout the remainder of your Tuesday. Back to school week, everybody. Getting back into their school schedule. Summer's over, and

0: 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Ryan in with you. Back to school time is in full swing. Matter of fact, tomorrow, Dothan City Schools are back in action. Enterprise on Thursday, Ozark City Schools on Thursday, as well as Northside Methodist on Thursday, and Bethel Christian on Thursday, and Wiregrass Christian Academy on Thursday. Back to school is here, and if you have not yet gotten all of the things that you need, whether it be, you know, some type of clothing, maybe pencils or pens or paper. What is it? Wide rule, college rule. I was always a wide rule. I didn't like the college rule. 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
3: KMX Weather. West northwest breeze will mean a lower humidity here today for Dothan and the Wiregrass. Sunshine, warm temperatures around 91 with wind staying light and really no mention of any rain here today. But we start to bring back the humidity tomorrow as we will see a pop-up shower or storm chance returns to the forecast for both Wednesday and Thursday. 93 tomorrow, 92 on Thursday. Pop-up showers and storms for the end of the week. Richard DeWetting at the Weather Channel for all.

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Up August 7th through 8th, you can drop your donations across the street from Bojangles in Daleville, whether it's school supplies, hygienic essentials. 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

It's always hot here around all these hits at 106.7 KMX, but scientists are saying we are possibly on track to beat out 2024 for the hottest year on record. Here's new Ed Sheeran, Martin Garrix, Repeat It.

Ain't a masterpiece. Oh my, my, oh my, my love. I take one look at you, you're taking me out.

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1: And that is newcomer Poe Raven, Secret Crush. 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Somebody's got to win it. Might as well be you. Coming up, we'll take a look at your Wiregrass weather forecast, followed by Bruno Mars, Rihanna, Sienna Spiro, and more on the way after this.
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5: KMX Weather.
6: West northwest breeze will mean a lower humidity here today for Dothan and the Wiregrass. Sunshine, warm temperatures around 91 with wind staying light and really no mention of any rain here today. But we start to bring back the humidity tomorrow as we will see a pop-up shower or storm chance returns to the forecast for both Wednesday and Thursday. 93 tomorrow, 92 on Thursday. Pop-up showers and storms for the end of the week. Richard DeWedding at the Weather Channel for

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I will play his song coming up next, though, while I think.

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4: West northwest breeze will mean a lower humidity here today for Dothan and the Wiregrass. Sunshine, warm temperatures around 91 with wind staying light and really no mention of any rain here today. But we start to bring back the humidity tomorrow as we will see a pop-up shower or storm chance returns to the forecast for both Wednesday and Thursday. 93 tomorrow, 92 on Thursday. Pop-up showers and storms for the end of the week. Richard DeWedding at the Weather Channel for

wife to a sneaky link. Got you running around in all type of Benz's and Rolls. Girl, you used to ride in the rinky dink. I'm the one put you in that Leontay. Fashion over model, I put you on the runway. You was rocking Coach bags, got you Sinead.

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0: Coming home with KMX in your ears, getting ready for back to school time. I know Dothan City Schools are back in class tomorrow, and pretty much everybody else is getting rolling either tomorrow, Thursday, or Friday. So back to school time is officially here, which means there are still back to school bucks up for grabs for you. $106 and a $100 gift card to Craft Closet. And all you have to do to win both of said prizes is just go and sign up at 1067kmx.com. Meanwhile, we'll take a look at your Wiregrass weather forecast, followed by Madison Beer, Olivia Rodrigo, Shakira, new music with Burna Boy called Die Die. Coming up after this quick break on KMX.
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13: Stays on the warm to hot and humid side the rest of the week. We'll see the chance of a few showers and thunderstorms around tonight. Otherwise, mostly clear, a low of 73. Some widely scattered storms expected Wednesday. Clouds increasing, a high of 92. And a few pop-up storms around Wednesday evening. Otherwise, clear, a low 72. Sunshine on Thursday. Afternoon high in the low to mid-90s. Friday, maybe a pop-up storm or two. Otherwise, mainly sunny. Highs back up in the low to mid-90s. I'm meteorologist Mark Thibodeau from the Weather Channel for all the hits.

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It's Olivia Rodrigo's Drop Dead on KMX.

106.7 KMX with BB Rex's new track, Something I Could Never Say to Someone Else Because I'm Such a Narcissist. I like you better than me.

newcomer, Stella Lefty, 106.7 KMX, someone else you've probably heard on WTVY, now making the crossover to KMX, getting ready to wrap up the 5 o'clock All Request Ride Home with some Halloween music from Tame Impala. It's Dracula.

0: Langley, still choosing Texas over here at 106.7 KMX. I know you still hear that one on our sister station, 95.5 WTVY, but you're still hearing it over here as well because evidently it is doing quite well in the charts. I was really hoping that her and comedian Theo Von would really have a relationship that worked out, but apparently she only brought him out for like one of her shows, just sing one of the parts and one of her songs, and she was on his podcast, and that's all it ended up being, basically. On the way, we'll take a gander at that Wiregrass weather forecast, followed by Olivia Rodrigo, Justin Bieber, brand new BTS, and Tay McRae, who is getting all the craze from Lollapalooza action this past weekend, all coming up next on KMX.
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10: KMX weather.
11: Stays on the warm to hot and humid side the rest of the week. We'll see the chance of a few showers and thunderstorms around tonight. Otherwise, mostly clear, a low of 73. Some widely scattered storms expected Wednesday. Clouds increasing, a high of 92. And a few pop-up storms around Wednesday evening. Otherwise, clear, low 72. Sunshine on Thursday. Afternoon high in the low to mid-90s. Friday, maybe a pop-up storm or two. Otherwise, mainly sunny. Highs back up in the low to mid-90s. I'm meteorologist Mark Thibodeau from the Weather Channel for all the hits.

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I like that one. It's going to wrap up another broadcast day for me. 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He'll be back tomorrow. For just a